0: from the new Miles Coltrane tribute collaboration project, A Supreme Blue. This is between multi-instrumentalist Nicholas Payton and a Virginia-based collective, Butcher Brown. Heard a harmonica in there. Wow, really cool version. Miles Davis is all blues. Here on KUVO Kuvo Jazz, I'm Paul Donovan. Thank you so much for listening. Glad to have you along on this Thursday evening, about 13 minutes after 6 o'clock. Andy O's in here at 8 with the Thursday night beat. We do have a couple of crashes. There is one blocking the right lane. This is I-76 East, right after I-25. So there's some slowdown there. Still on the east side on E-470 going south at Jewell. There's still a crash there on the left shoulder, and it's not causing as much of a slowdown now. And a disabled vehicle blocking the right shoulder, southbound 25, still at University. All right, Denver weather, scattered shower tonight, down to 52. We could have areas of fog early tomorrow morning, and a late-day storm, high 74 for a Friday right now, 68 downtown here at KUVO. So yesterday, all day, we celebrated the 100th. Anniversary of the birthday of John Coltrane. Well, we got some more Coltrane to play for you from 1961, Africa Brass. He's got like a 21-piece band along with his band. And this is an arrangement by Eric Dolphy and McCoy Tyner. It's called Blues Minor, and you're going to hear that next on KUVO.
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And he begs me, ooh, girl, please keep still. 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

swag. 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So much fun to be.

We also heard Chucho Valdez and Paquito de Rivera with Mambo Influenciado, and we started with John Coltrane's Blues Minor on the Africa Brass album here on KUVO, Kuvo Jazz. My name is Paul Donovan, and tonight, being Thursday, Denver bassist Mark Diamond bringing the vibes, Divine Street Bar and Grill. Tonight, with Shane Inslee, Jeff Cleveland, and Tony Black. And Mark says he, Tony, and Jeff were the rhythm section for Freddie Rodriguez Jr. for years. So could you play Blue Caper? And, you know, the theme song, and they play it every Thursday night. And this is Freddie Rodriguez Sr. with Blue Caper on KUVO.

0: singer Michaela Shirley and pianist Yoko Miwa and Centerpiece. And that's from their new album together, The Midnight Hour. Before that, jazz harpist Brandy Younger, Gadabout Season. And we started with Denver's Freddie Rodriguez Sr. and the band and Blue Capers here on KUVO, KUVO Jazz. I'm Paul Donovan, taking a look at traffic. We have something southbound 25, and it's blocking the left lane. It's a crash southbound 25 at Spear Boulevard, again in the left lane there. And traffic is slow southbound behind that. Looks like back to 70. And then northbound traffic slow from about, Santa Fe to where that accident is, because being in the left lane, it's close to where they are. So, yeah, a lot of headlights and taillights in that area. Denver weather, scattered shower possible tonight, down to 52. And then tomorrow, Friday, we might start the morning with some fog in some areas, but it'll burn off and we'll have some late day storms. High of about 74. Right now, it is 68 downtown here at KUVO. So coming up in our next set, we're going to start it off with Miles Davis from his 1989 album, Amandla. And bassist Marcus Miller wrote this shortly after the passing of bassist Jaco Pastorius. And this is Mr. Pastorius that we're going to hear next right here on KUVO.
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0: Something new from pianist Zakai Curtis, and he's not on piano on this one. Fender Rhodes and the tune Joust, a track off his new album, Sonoluminescence, Volume 1. Craig Handy on that sax work sounded so good. Here on Denver's Jazz 89.3 KUVO, Kuvo Jazz. I'm Paul Donovan, 13 minutes after 7 o'clock on your Thursday night. Andy Ozen here at 8 with the Thursday night beat. And we still have that accident on the board here. Left lane blocked, southbound 25, right at Spear. And looks like it's slow all the way back to 70 there. And northbound is slow from Santa Fe to about where that accident is. All right, just checking it out, I guess. Denver weather, scattered shower tonight, down to 52 by morning. Areas of fog tomorrow morning for a Friday. And then that'll burn off, and then late day storms later, high of about 74 right now, 68 downtown here at KUVO. We're going to go back to 1967, trumpeter Freddie Hubbard and his Backlash album. And this tune features James Spalding on flute and alto sax, pianist Albert Daly. And we're going to hear The Return of the Prodigal Son. That is next on KUVO.
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Ecuadorian Swiss instrumental Latin and Western music duo. They call themselves Hermanos Gutierrez, formed in Zurich. And their brothers, Alejandro Gutierrez on guitar, lap steel guitar, and brother Esteban Gutierrez, guitar and percussion. And they are playing Mission Ballroom, not this Saturday, but next, a week from Saturday, October 3rd, 7 p.m. And the opening act will be Ilabamba. And if you'd like to go, we have several pairs of tickets. Sounds like a great show. Just text your name and your email address to us at 303-291-0666. You can also email that information to us, studio@kuvo.org. All right, back to the music. Spanish Harlem Orchestra, Como Te Quise, which is a Spanish for The Way I Loved You on KUVO.

That's a nice groove there. Pianist composer Sean Mason. That's from his album A Breath of Fresh Air, a tune called Unfinished Business. Yeah, and before that, Spanish Harlem Orchestra, Como Te Quise, here on Denver's Jazz 89.3 KUVO. On a Thursday night at 22 before 8 o'clock, 22 before Andy O and the Thursday night beat. By the way, Coltrane, John Coltrane's birthday may have passed. It was yesterday. But the celebration continues. I mean, this is the 100th anniversary of his birthday, right? So Muse Performance Space presents Celebrating Miles and Train at 100. Coming up this Friday. That's tomorrow night. Stafford Hunter, Eric Gunnison, Gabe Roop, Todd Reed, Jordan Duke. Tomorrow night, 7 o'clock at Muse Performance Space. Find out what's happening. Go online, kuvo.org. Back to the music. We've got Arturo Sandoval from his new Sangu album. And Tina Phillips, who's performing this week, and we'll tell you about that in a little bit. Ken Walker Sextet from Terra Firma. Here's Mrs. P&P.

chasing around. I came to get straight, I had to get straight, no time to wait. God knows I had to make haste. Do things are moving, no time for delay. I used to wonder how, when everything seemed profound, would be delayed. I came to get straight.

0: Colorado Zone, we love supporting our Colorado musicians. Why not? We live right here in Denver. We're live and local, and we have so much talent here. Tina Phillips with Art Landy, Paul Warburton, and Chris Lee. Straight, no Jaser. And yeah, she's going to be performing with Keith Waters on keys and Gabe Roop on bass at the historic Elitch Theater this Sunday evening at 6. Concerts and the Carousel. And before that, you heard Arturo Sandoval, trumpeter, and Scatter on this new album, Sangu. That was La Ventura that you heard. And we started with the Keith Walker Sextet. Here on KUVO Kuvo Jazz, I'm Paul Donovan. Thank you so much for listening. Hope you enjoyed the music. Andy O is next for Thursday Night Beat. I'm going to leave you with Benny Green, Cedarwood. And that is next on KUVO. Have a great night.
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0: Oh, yeah. That is Ivan Boogaloo Joe Jones. Easy for me to say, right? Ivan Boogaloo Joe Jones on the guitar. Sweetback title track from that album. We started things off with Moon Rappin' from brother Jack McDuff. Azar Lawrence has a new album out. We heard from that. And Dave Stryker with Bob Minzer, Cold Duck Time. A little Eddie Harris action there. Greetings. It's the beat, the night beat. I'm your host, Andy O. Here till 10 o'clock when Miss Abigail Clark takes the wheel on your Thursday night jazz odyssey. Lay it down, smooth it out, and lock it in the pocket right from the heart of the city. Wherever you're winding down or just waking up if you're doing the overnight, this is the night beat on Kubo Jazz. The streets are glowing and the traffic is a blur of neon, and we're turning the asphalt into our own personal dance floor tonight. I'm your host. Like I said, for the next few hours, we're riding a distinct kind of a wave. Yeah, we're going to continue on with it. We got a couple of words, and then we're going to hear from Tina Turner. Yeah, I'm letting you know the surprise ahead of time. The surprise is the song.
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3: This is Tree King, host of Mid-Morning Jazz from 10 a.m. to 1 p.m. I'll be filling your ears with a variety of music from musician birthdays to pioneers to the latest releases. 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

Yeah. Pucho and the Latin Soul Brothers, huh? From what? It's on the Prestige label in 1966. Yeah, digging on some Pucho. Yes, indeed. Yes, indeed. And right before that, we heard Aw Shucks, Lou Donaldson from Alligator Boogaloo, 1967 Blue Note joint. Things starting off with what? Tina Turner singing. Whole Lot of Love. Yeah, well, by way of Led Zeppelin, by way of, you know, other cats in the blues, Muddy Waters, and so on and so on. Anyway, I'm Andy O, and we're here with The Beat. The night beat rolls, feeding your spirit and saving your soul. We keep it bumping all through the dark, leaving our footprint, leaving our mark. The beat, the night beat drops. Denver's own sound, and it never stops. John Schofield.

0: Yeah. That was Jimmy McGriff from a really wonderful album, Electric Funk, I believe it's called. Yes. And we heard The Bird Wave, 1969. Schofield before that from Uber Jam Doe. Well, you know, I can't speak no French. Anyway, it's the second one from back in 2013. Got a couple of words, and then we're into some, well, you know, from the five stair steps, but we're going to have a surprise.
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4: Hey, you're tuned into The Beat. The Thursday night beat, that's what you call it. The beat, the night beat, because I don't want to accidentally say the night side. Anyway, that's what's behind all that. Hey, we just heard Don Was and the Pan Detroit Ensemble. You asked, I came. That's the name of that song. Chicken Heads by Black Heat and Weather Report starting things off from Joe Zawinul's living room back in... What was that, like 1979? Man, Wayne Shorter really comes on strong in that song. All right, we're continuing. I'm Andy O, here till 10 o'clock. Then Miss Abby Clark takes over and does the Thursday night edition of the Jazz Odyssey. So keep it locked in. We got Billy Cobham with George Duke coming up here. And then Erykah Badu and The Alchemist. And then Logic 1000. That's ahead on The Beat.
5: Let's have a very great big hand for the George Duke Billy Cobham Band. Billy Cobham and George Duke Band.

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0: by request. That was the Crusaders from Those Southern Nights. My Mama Told Me So. Cocoroco before that. Let me get that right. Magic 1000, Erykah Badu, Duke Cobham Band. That was a big set. We're wrapping it up. I got to bounce. Got a couple of words. Be right back.
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0: All right, I got to bounce. Don't miss that show. That's great. We're going to hear Same Sky and then Dirty Dozen Brass Band. And remember, be kind. Because you don't know what's going on down where the spirit meets the bone. Stick around. Abby Clark is next with the Thursday Jazz Odyssey. See ya.

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5: Yeah, look over there. Ooh, damn. Hey, Chris. Is that
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5: Why you got roller skates on? 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

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It's KUVO 89.3 FM. Abby Clark here with you through midnight with lots of music, and this is how we're starting it. New music from Ezra Collective called Here Because of Hope. This album released September 11th, and it's extremely ambitious. They say it's deeply personal, and it's a body of work that is split into three spiritual and geographical movements. It traces the journey of Black people across continents and decades. The music of Africa, the rhythms of the Caribbean, and the streets of London all represented. Now, Ezra Collective, no stranger to making jazz that's joyful, urgent, and undeniable. That one in itself had such a great pulse, a movement to it called Jubilee Feeling. And that's how we're kicking it off. Before that, Evil Vibrations to get the party started, going back to the early 2000s with The Rebirth off of Rewind Volume 4. And not sure if you brought your skates tonight, but we're getting going here. We've got a lot of new music to feature, which I'm really excited about. I have quite a few Colorado artists here in the playlist. One of the beacons of what we do here at KUVO is uplift jazz, uplift our own jazz here, our own jazz ecosystem. So I'm really excited to share some tracks coming up. And we look back too. We look back on seminal albums, and one of those in this space of jazz evolution, where is jazz going next, is the great record from 1991 by A Tribe Called Quest, The Low End Theory. I found out this morning that it was released on this date in 1991, and I'm just like, what an incredible album that just changed things for so many people. A Tribe Called Quest out of New York City, they produced this record primarily through the mind of Q-Tip, and it's got kind of a minimal sound, bass, drum breaks, lots of jazz samples, and lyrically, the social commentary that we've known A Tribe Called Quest to deliver, it's really highlighted in here, along with their humor and wordplay. So I want to pull a track from that record as we look back on the albums that really changed things for jazz. Here's A Tribe Called Quest with Vibes and Stuff. And then after that, we're going to take it out of the U.S. to the Netherlands for Night Service Commute. Now, this wasn't on purpose. It's called Good Vibration, so we're sticking with the good vibes. But this is a collaboration with Certain Sound Records that got me really excited. So let's get into it. Here is Tribe Called Quest. Keep it here on KUVO Jazz. It's Vibes and Stuff on KUVO.

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This project is one of my latest obsessions, and I'm just going to keep digging into it because there's so much there. Brian Jackson here on KUVO 89.3 FM. Now, he is half of an incredible songwriting team. With Gil Scott-Heron back in the 70s, they changed things. They went places that lots of folks weren't going lyrically, and jazz was what lifted the message into our ears. So he's actually looking back at those songs in this new project now more than ever. It was just released this summer, in fact, May 19th, right at the beginning. And he got together with the duo that was behind so many of the underground, like, 90s scene. Now More Than Ever brings together Brian Jackson with a full list of musicians, including Masters at Work, Kenny Dope, and Louis Vega, that incredible duo that brought so much into the 90s dance scene. But he says, you know, now more than ever, these tracks are needed. And so he put a whole new spin on the bottle. I mean, that is a dance song. It features Omar, and definitely check that record out because there's a lot there. And an interview is going to be going up pretty soon with Brian Jackson. Steve and I got an opportunity to speak with him, so keep your eyes peeled for that. Before that, Pantera Blue, going back to 2025 with Vendetta Letal, the story of a sultry crime. And you are locked into the Jazz Odyssey, y'all. We're halfway through the hour, and I've got something really special for you next. Bugs Honey is releasing new music, and it's super exciting. Denver-based singer, artist, educator, DJ, organizer. Her sound is rooted in soul and jazz and hip-hop and blues. I'm loving her unique vocals. Like, they are so striking. This track, Sick, her vocals are, like, hauntingly gorgeous. And she brought along Gabe Schneider at the bass and Furious Lewa at the drums. Also behind this project, producer Big Papi Carter. And I'm really hooked. So I want to play it for you. And this is the description. Do you feel that? The still hanging air, the extraction, the aching. It's a house being sold with the family still inside. It's opulence in the face of a starving village. It's stepping over your neighbor's body to get work on time. It's Sick. Yeah, to get to work on time. Let's let you listen to it. This is called Sick, Bugs Honey. And then after that, we're going to take it to Nina Simone because they're releasing a new Verve project, Verve Remix. And this is one of the tracks that goes back to 1966 originally on Wild as the Wind. It's called All I Ask. That's All I Ask. And hi from Australia, this producer DJ put their spin on it. So you're locked into the Thursday Night Jazz Odyssey, y'all. Here's Bugs Honey with her new song, Sick. You're hearing it here on KUVO.

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I was pretty shocked to see this artist cross over into a jazzy space. I mean, at least I only knew her folky stuff. This is Liana Flores. She is a British-Brazilian singer, songwriter, and guitarist. And she got a lot of success initially online. One of her songs, in fact, Rises the Moon, went viral. And what I loved about her is I'm a folk babe at heart. I love folk. And the artists that she cites are Vashti Bunyan and Nick Drake, a couple of my favorites. So this Rises the Moon song struck me because the lyricism is so beautiful. You probably have heard it if you're online a lot. The lyrics are, days seem sometimes as if they'll never end. Sun digs its heels to taunt you. But after sunlit days, one thing stays the same. Rises the Moon. And so now I'm like digging through new music and I see this album, So It Goes. And it's in the bossa nova jazzy pop space. And I'm really excited to continue to hear from her because I loved that track, So Mysterious. Definitely check out the rest of it. It's on Verve. Before that, we had a request for some Ronnie Laws and Hey, I'm a Friend. This track is Friend and Strangers that we heard and a classic from his catalog. And I just wanted to share a little bit of that request on the airwaves. So thank you for tuning in to the Jazz Odyssey. It's KUVO. I'm your host, Abby Clark, through to midnight. Appreciate you checking in on our text line, 303-291-0666. You make the show, and I'm always just so excited to be here with you again. Okay, I love the lushness of that last song, so let's keep it with that vibe. We're going to go to the Midnight Hour, which you probably know these artists if you're a Jazz Is Dead fan. Adrian Young and Ali Shaheed Muhammad, of course, have created so much music collaboratively with other artists. They collaborated with themselves back in 2018 for their self-titled debut album, The Midnight Hour. But then 2020 kind of put a halt to things and we hadn't heard any more music from them as a duo. Well, now the label is pulling the lost tapes up. And so we're going to hear this track, Water's Edge. It's beautiful and it's lush, just like we've come to love their sound. After that, we're going to go to a Colorado artist, Machete Mouth. She's got this soulful electronic vibe that has me hooked, but I love her lyrics because they're super reflective and it's a journey to find inner peace. I love that. So let's keep the message going with Machete Mouth right after this track by The Midnight Hour. You're locked into KUVO as we head towards The Midnight Hour on KUVO.

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British soul and jazz singer Miles Sanko. He's a songwriter, he's a composer, a producer, a cinematographer, and this is my introduction. I just stumbled across this album, which he just released, and it's called I See My Light. This track, Get in the Zone, kind of like a mantra, and I love that. He's looks like he's really trying to just be the most creative that he can be. Looking at his evolution on his bio, he started singing and rapping along DJs in his hometown, and then he decided to lean into his entrepreneurial spirit and release his debut album, Born in Black and White, on his own record label. So that's pretty impressive. He has a personal goal, which he shares, is to produce 15 albums by the age of 60. So I love a vision, and I love when artists bring that to life. I think looking at Discogs, there's 7 records, so I'd say that's pretty good. Before that, Leg Day Surprise Chef, which we are excited to welcome a new album, it looks like, by late October. It's called Frogs in a Pond. And take a look at that album cover when you can. It's kind of like a throwback vibe. Surprise Chef out of Australia and always has a groove. You're locked in to the Jazz Odyssey, tuned into the Jazz Odyssey, where we love to have a groove here. Abby Clark here with you through to midnight, and let's get back into the music with Colorado's own Gold Leader. They're a collective made up of 6 of some of the most rising talent here in Colorado. Bassist Zach Jackson, guitarist Thomas Jennings, trumpeter Kerry Jennings, saxophonist Alex Cazette, and Will Trask, the drummer, as well as keyboardist Eric Luba. And I'm loving this record that they release this year. It is self-titled, and it's funky as all heck. So I'm going to hear the track Bedhead alongside you now. This is from the track, Gold Leader, self-titled. After that, Anais with Sunshine. Beautiful, soulful vibes, and both new tracks. So new music here on the Jazz Odyssey. It's KUVO. 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

debut album on the way coming November from this artist, Wonky Logic. This is a multi-instrumentalist, self-taught producer, Wonky Logic, aka the project of Dwayne Kilvington, is the first record that is being released, but it follows like a two-decade career of moving up in the UK as one of the most respected musical collaborators. So cool to see these artists come out on front and say, you know what? Now's my time, because he's performed and recorded with artists like Yusuf Days, Nightmares on Wax, Shabaka Hutchings, Imogene Thackeray, and so many more. So really excited to hear this collection of compositions on Mech, Do, and Mend. That was one of the first release called Underneath the Same Sky, featuring Vanessa Rani on KUVO. It's 89.3 FM. I'm your host, Abby Clark, and we took it back to 2016 for Jacob Mann's Big Band with the track Kogi. We're going to bring it back to Colorado with this next one from the baddie herself, Haley Tomlinson. She's a multi-talented musician, vocalist based here in Colorado, a producer as well. And her sound, it bridges R&B and soul, a little jazz in there too, but it's super unique. Very excited to see a couple of singles roll out from this super talented artist. This one we're going to hear called Move It Back, already making a climb on Spotify, and I'm seeing people covering it online. So I love that musical community that these tracks inspire out of people. Now, Haley has been on our Jazz Odyssey Presents stage when we had Callum and the Kin. And so you can watch that at our website, KUVO.org, at our YouTube channel. But I'm super excited to share this track here on the Jazz Odyssey. After that, we'll hear from another multi-instrumentalist, this time out of Glasgow. I'm talking about Corto Alto, aka Liam Shortall, and the album that we're all really enjoying spinning called Some Small Fortune, brand new. Both these tracks right here on KUVO. I need some.

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It's the Jazz Odyssey, KUVO. Abby Clark here with you through to midnight, so we're in our last few moments together. I had to play some Celine as we're missing her. She was supposed to stop by Cervantes for a show October, but unfortunately is unable to. Now, I definitely am going to keep my eyes peeled for the next time, but if you haven't dived into this album, Romana, it is a journey. It celebrates her heritage in Thailand, and it recognizes the parallels rhythmically with Africa. So she did a whole research trip around this back to Thailand to the indigenous tribes there and studied the music and studied the way that Afrobeat has traveled across the world. Check it out. Celine, this drummer, is somebody to keep an eye on. And new to me, this track before that, Ibelice Guardia, Ibelice Guardia, Ferraguti, and Frank Rosali. This is the track Destehead off of their 2024 release called Mestiz. It's M-E-S-T-I-Z-X. But really cool record. I saw Lamali from Super Sonido had another track from this record in her library. So I'm going to be diving even deeper than that as well. We've got so much wonderful vibes here on KUVO. I'm just so proud to be sitting in this chair every Thursday night. So lucky to be alongside you. Our pledge drive kicks off tomorrow morning, and you can catch me in the morning as we talk about public radio and the impact. You all impact me for tuning in and being a part of my music community. So I'm looking forward to honoring you and celebrating you in this pledge drive. And yeah, let's take it out with some more music. This week fell the centennial of the great John Coltrane. And so I came across this new project with Miguel Atwood Ferguson and a bunch of other people as he celebrates his legacy, his 100th birthday. The first single is Compassion, which is what we're going to hear next. And it features Flying Lotus, Emmanuel Wilkins, and David Vireyes. And the whole record, though, comes our way, Ananta, on October 30th. But other people on this record, Brandy Younger, Joel Ross, Shabaka Hutchings, and more. So I'm going to be keeping my eye open for that. This is inspired by his three-decade love of the incredible John Coltrane. So we'll take it out with this one. I hope you have a wonderful evening. Thank you so much for checking in with me here at KUVO. Here is Compassion of the great John Coltrane, Miguel Atwood Ferguson, here on KUVO. Catch you on the flip side.

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That is Chan's song, written by Herbie Hancock for the film Round Midnight. It was played here by Bobby Hutcherson on vibes, a great rhythm section of Jerry Allen on piano, Al Foster on drums, Christian McBride playing bass, and Kenny Garrett with them playing sax. I'm Jana Lee Ross. 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

Two great jazz guitarists in that set. You just heard Billy Rogers, who left the planet way too soon. He died in 1987 and lived a very short life. He was just 37 years old. That was him playing My Funny Valentine. And before that, the legend, who was certainly an influence on Billy Rogers, Wes Montgomery. His duo with Jimmy Smith, in fact, that record is called The Dynamic Duo, Jimmy Smith on organ, Wes playing guitar, the tune Night Train. We started that set with Art Blakey's Jazz Messengers playing Crisis, a Freddie Hubbard tune. That was the Jazz Messengers recorded in 1961 with Freddie playing trumpet, Wayne Shorter on sax, Curtis Fuller playing trombone, Jimmy Merritt on bass, Cedar Walton on piano, and the man himself, Art Blakey, on drums. I'm Jana Lee Ross. 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

Jimmy McGriff from his record called The Dream Team, and his dream team is David Fathead Newman and Red Holloway playing saxes, with Mel Brown on guitar, Bernard Purdy playing drums. And that was Jimmy McGriff's tune called Red Hot and New. I'm Jana Lee Ross. 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

Tangerine, a duet from guitarist Bucky Pizzarelli and Howard Alden. Before that, from the 1959 collaboration between Gil Evans and Miles Davis, Sketches of Spain, that was Soleá. You're listening to Jazz. I'm Jana Lee Ross. It's great to have you sharing this music with me. A ballad now from Coltrane's classic quartet.

The classic Coltrane Quartet of McCoy Tyner on piano, Jimmy Garrison playing bass, Elvin Jones on drums from Coltrane Ballads. That was It's Easy to Remember. I'm Jana Lee Ross. Thanks for listening to Jazz with Me. We'll close out the hour with another Spanish journey. Here's another snippet from Miles Davis's Sketches of Spain.

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the very unique vocalizations and bass playing of Major Holly. Major Holly, originally from Detroit, he came to prominence in the 50s, playing with Oscar Peterson, Dexter Gordon, and many of the greats. A really prolific career. That's from a recording he made in Paris in the 70s with Jerry Wiggins on piano and Ed Thigpen on drums. We'll hear another track featuring Ed Thigpen in just a minute. I'm Jana Lee Ross, and you're listening to Jazz. Bam.

I promised you another track featuring Ed Thigpen on drums, and that was Ed starting off that set with Oscar Peterson and Ray Brown. The tune was Bags Groove. Speaking of Bags, that was Bags himself, Milt Jackson, teaming up with Ray Brown on the next tune from their collaboration called Much in Common with their all-star big band. And that was Ray Brown's tune called I Just Can't Fool Myself. I'm Jana Lee Ross, and you're listening to Jazz. In the horn section of that all-star big band led by Ray Brown and Milt Jackson was Phil Woods on alto sax. So now we'll hear a track from Phil Woods from his Grammy-winning live record recorded in 1976. This is a Stevie Wonder tune.

two Stevie Wonder tunes back to back. That last one was Too High, a great arrangement of that tune from guitarist Paul Bolenvac from his Soul Grooves record. A terrific rhythm section on that featuring Joey DeFrancesco on organ and Jeff Tane Watts playing drums. Before that, Superwoman, Where Were You When I Needed You? Another Stevie Wonder tune, and that was Phil Woods on alto sax. I'm Jana Lee Ross. You're listening to Jazz.

Always elegant, always swinging. Shirley Horn playing piano and singing All or Nothing at All. With Madam Horn, a stellar band including Elvin Jones on drums, Buck Hill and Joe Henderson on saxes. I'm Jana Lee Ross. You're listening to Jazz. Get in touch with us anytime by email and let us know what you love about jazz. 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

What a pretty tune, written by the pianist on that track, Makoto Ozone. That is I Need You Here. And that is from Gary Burton's record called Real Life Hits. Gary Burton on vibes, Steve Swallow playing bass, Mike Hyman playing drums, and yes, very pretty piano player, Makoto Ozone playing his tune. Before that, Kurt Elling taking us on a very magical journey to Never Never Land. I'm Jana Lee Ross. Thank you for sharing this magical music with me, this music that we call jazz. 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

One of the great ladies of jazz, Shirley Scott, playing the Hammond B3 organ. That was her tune, Blues for Groove. And with her, Mickey Roker on drums and Arthur Harper on bass. I'm Jana Lee Ross. 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

What a cool tune, kind of quirky, kind of groovy, written by Jim Hall. And that was Jim Hall, the guitar virtuoso, along with Larry Goldings on keys, Steve Laspina playing bass. Before that, a familiar melody to classical music fans. That tune is based upon Frédéric Chopin's Fantasy Impromptu in C-sharp minor, I'm Always Chasing Rainbows, sung by Karin Allison. She also played the piano on that track. And we started with Keith Jarrett and his usual guys, Gary Peacock on bass, Jack DeJohnette playing drums. They were live in Norway playing Cole Porter's All of You. I'm Jana Lee Ross, and you're listening to Jazz. We'll hear a track now from what I think is just a stunningly beautiful record produced by Terrence Blanchard called Jazz in Film. And this is the theme from The Subterraneans, written by Andre Previn.

Westwood Walk. That's a tune written by Jerry Mulligan, played here live at the Jazz Standard by David Fink on bass, Andre Previn playing piano. And before that, we heard music composed by Andre Previn from the film The Subterraneans. That was from Terrence Blanchard's beautiful record called Jazz in Film. Stellar players on that recording: Joe Henderson playing tenor, Kenny Kirkland on piano, Reginald Veal on bass, Carl Allen playing drums, and Terrence Blanchard himself playing trumpet. You're listening to Jazz. I'm Jana Lee Ross. Get in touch with us at our email and let us know what you love about jazz. 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

That trumpet solo, one of my favorite solos ever from anyone. That's Chet Baker in 1987 playing live in Tokyo, My Funny Valentine, very near the end of his life. He died just a few months after that recording. I'm Jana Lee Ross. You're listening to Jazz. Thanks for sharing this music with me. And we'll finish up this hour with Chet Baker, recorded about 30 years before what you've just heard.

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recorded in 1962. That was Skating in Central Park with Jim Hall on guitar and Bill Evans on piano from their impeccable duo release called Undercurrent. Piano and guitar is a tough combo of instruments to get right, and Undercurrent from Jim Hall and Bill Evans is considered the gold standard for that instrumental pairing. John Lewis of Modern Jazz Quartet fame wrote that little skater's waltz for his soundtrack to the film Odds Against Tomorrow. I'm Jana Lee Ross, and you're listening to Jazz. 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Thanks for listening.

Very aptly titled The Cooker from the George Benson Cookbook, recorded in 1966. The great George playing guitar, of course. Lonnie Smith on organ, Marion Booker on drums, and on Barry sax. You know, we don't hear a lot of Barry sax as a feature. It's always kind of mixed into the horn section. So great to hear it ringing out or burping out or whatever the proper term would be for the very distinctive sound of the baritone sax. That was Ronnie Cuber. Before that, Kurt Elling, Chicago-based but internationally renowned vocalist, singing a tune he co-wrote with his pianist Lawrence Hobgood, the tune Never Say Goodbye. And the set started with an oh-so-clever arrangement of Tequila, a 1961 recording featuring just the cream of L.A. session cats. We had Shelly Mann on drums, Art Pepper playing clarinet, all these great jazz guys in the studio, Larry Bunker playing vibes, and playing the harpsichord, Johnny Williams, who went on to be the great film composer John Williams. And by the way, that combo was led by the very great film composer Henry Mancini. And speaking of Henry Mancini...

Blossom Dearie singing Henry Mancini's Charade from the film of the same name. I'm Jaina Lee Ross. Thank you so much for sharing this music with me. We'll hear a set of music now of tunes composed by Duke Ellington, and we'll start with a track recorded in 1959 from Charles Mingus's record, The Shoes of the Fisherman's Wife. And these are arrangements that Charles Mingus did for, I'm not sure if we call it a large, small group or a small, big band, but the track you'll hear features nine players. The pianist is Roland Hanna, and this track features what is, I think, my favorite piano solo ever. The tune is Duke Ellington's Mood Indigo, and stay with this. About 2.5 minutes in, you'll hear this piano solo that is truly epic. Now, epic is, I think, a rather overused word lately. People will talk about having an epic breakfast, but I've got my little Webster's Dictionary here, and it defines epic as a long poem or story telling of achievements of hero or heroes. And Roland Hanna in this solo is truly telling a story. You're going to hear him outline really the history of what the jazz piano was at that time. From, you're going to hear him start with kind of ragtimey stride stuff, going to some really deep gut bucket blues to a bebop passage. It's just a fascinating solo. Pay attention. Mood Indigo.

from a CD called Hillbilly Jazz. That was Duke Ellington's Sea Jam Blues. A great quote from Duke. He said, "Music is my mistress, and she plays second fiddle to no one." The fiddler we just heard was Vassar Clements. Before that, Chick Corea's acoustic band, that's Chick himself on piano with John Batatucci on bass and Dave Weckl on drums, playing Duke's Sophisticated Lady, and they gave the lady a much sprightlier take than that rather jaded lady usually receives. We started the set with Mood Indigo from Charles Mingus's 1959 Shoes of the Fisherman's Wife with that masterful piano solo conjured up by Roland Hanna. I'm Jana Lee Ross, and you're listening to Jazz.

That's a bit of music from the 1968 film Bullet. You know, Steve McQueen and car chases and all the cool clothes. Cool soundtrack, too. Music composed by Lalo Schifrin, featuring the king of the studio session cats in the 60s and 70s, Mr. Howard Roberts playing guitar. Now we'll hear a track from Howard Roberts in a calmer mood from his 1959 release, Good Pickens. This is Easy Living.

Recorded live in 1998, a very dreamy version of You Stepped Out of a Dream with Lee Konitz on sax, Brad Meldo on piano, and Charlie Hayden playing bass. Before that, Easy Living from Howard Roberts, recorded in 1959. And if you think you've never heard of Howard Roberts or heard Howard Roberts, think again. Howard Roberts was a leading session player in Los Angeles in the 50s, 60s, and 70s. He played on hundreds of movie soundtracks and television shows. I'm Jana Lee Ross, and you're listening to Jazz. Our email is jazznetwork@wfmt.com.

0: The musical mastermind behind the Mr. Rogers television show, that was Johnny Costa from Costa Plays Gershwin. That Gershwin tune was Clap Your Hands. I'm Jana Lee Ross, and you're listening to Jazz.
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Nicole Glover playing really hard on Hive Queen from her recording Strange Lands. She has George Cables with her on piano, along with Daniel Duke on bass and Nick Cacioppo on drums. Thank you so much for joining me. You're with D. Alexander. Happy to be here with you. More music coming up, so please stay with me. This is Jazz.

Miles Davis from Round Midnight with John Coltrane on tenor, Red Garland piano, Paul Chambers bass, and Philly Joe Jones on drums. And this album marks the debut of Miles on Columbia, except for his interpretation of a song called Sweet Sue on Leonard Bernstein's Lecture Demonstration record, What is Jazz? And right before that, we heard from Count Basie from Compact Jazz, The Standards with Saturday Night. Here's Cecile McLaurin-Salvant, Ghost Song.

Thank you very much, and a good morning to you. Like the song says, I'm just a natural city dweller, metropolitan type fella. So a lot of the songs I've written are songs concerning the city, people I've met there, times I've dubbed being there. It's all so wonderful, strange.

Oscar Brown Jr. goes to Washington. We heard his composition, Summer in the City, a live recording, recorded in 1965 at the Cellar Door in Washington, D.C. And he's supported by Floyd Morris on piano, Phil Upchurch guitar, Herbert Brown bass, and Curtis Boyd on drums. Before that, Herbie Hancock from Headhunters with Watermelon Man. And you heard this music right here with me, D. Alexander. This is Jazz.

That's Roy Hargrove on trumpet from his recording Ear Food. Doing a wonderful job on Cedar Walton's I'm Not So Sure, a song he learned while working with Cedar Walton. And he's supported by Justin Robinson on alto, Gerald Clayton piano, Danton Bowler bass, and Montez Coleman on drums. Before that, we heard from British Nigerian singer-songwriter Ola Onabule, presenting his recording Pointless. We heard the composition Ballad of the Star Crossed, and he is a gentleman that has a relentless schedule both in the recording studio and international touring. On this recording, he touches on social injustice, which has become a focus dealt with intensity and boldness, reminiscent of Marvin Gaye's What's Going On. Let's keep the music going with a young lady, her debut recording. Her name is Roberta Brenza, and we're going to take a listen to the title track from her recording, It's My Turn to Color Now.

That's George Burton on keyboards from his recording Reciprocity. We heard the track simply called Track 12. And some are referring to Mr. Burton, representing what many of jazz's most exciting figures would become, Next Bop. Before that, we heard from Dina Witkowski and her homage to Mary Lou Williams from Force of Nature, Cancer from Zodiac's Week, Act of Contrition from Mary Lou's Mass. Thank you for hanging out with me during this hour of music. I hope you've enjoyed it. I know I certainly have. Until we are together again, please take care of yourself. You're with D. Alexander. This is Jazz.

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The ultra cool sound of Paul Desmond from his recording Cool Imagination, Glad to Be Unhappy, Richard Rodgers and Lorenz Hart composition, with Jim Hall on guitar, Eugene Wright bass, Connie Kay drums, recorded in New York, September 8th, 1964. You heard it right here with me, Dee Alexander. This is Jazz.

Charlie Parker from Bird of Paradise. We heard Bud Powell's composition, Dance of the Infidels, and Bud Powell is on piano on that piece, as well as Charles Mingus on bass, Max Roach on drums. Recorded in New York, 1953. From the recording, Bird of Paradise. And before that, we heard from the Balladeer and the Blues Band, Joe Williams, Every Day, the Best of the Verve Years, with In the Evening, When the Sun Goes Down. Let's continue with Roy Hargrove and Mulgrew Miller from In Harmony. Let's take a listen to Never Let Me Go.

Randy Napoleon on guitar from his recording Puppets, the music of Greg Hill, with the voice of Aubrey Johnson, along with Rick Rowe on piano, Rodney Whitaker bass, Quincy Davis on drums. And you've heard this music right here with me, Dee Alexander, and we just heard Andy's Lament. This is Jazz.

On flute, Andrea Brockfeld. From her recording Evolutions, we heard the composition, The Unraveling of It All, with Bill O'Connell on piano, Harvey S. Bass, Jason Tyman drums. And before that, we heard from the First Lady of Song from the best of the songbooks, Ella Fitzgerald, with her version of I've Got It Bad and That Ain't Good. Let's continue with Jeremy Pelt from his recording, Griot. This is important. Let's take a listen to Solidarity.

Cecil Brooks III from his recording Hangin' with Smooth, his wonderful rendition of Autumn in New York. And before that, we heard from Miss Catherine Russell, the little lady with the big voice, the title track from her recording Send for Me. Thank you so much for joining me. I've had a great time. Please let us know how you feel about the music by emailing us at jazznetwork@wfmt.com. Look forward to hearing from you. You're with D. Alexander. Thank you for listening. And this is Jazz.

Introducing Wynn Pongsicorn, from his recording, Yes It Is, on Cellar Music. We heard his version of If I Should Lose You. Thank you so much for joining me. Hey, this is Dee Alexander. Happy to be here with you. Hope you are well. I'm fantastic. More music coming your way. This is Jazz.

Educator, composer, musician, Mr. Jeff Bradfield, his recording, Yes, and the music for Nine Improvisers. We heard his composition, Influx. And those nine improvisers, including Jeff Bradfield, are Anna Weber, Clark Summers, Dana Hall, Greg Ward, Joel Adams, Marquise Hill, Russ Johnson, and Scott Hesse. Before that, we heard from Natalie Cole from Take a Look, with a full orchestra, Crazy, He Calls Me. Started things off with NYO Jazz. We're still here with Sean Jones as the artistic director, with special guest Melissa Aldana featuring Wycliffe Gordon. And we heard Sean Jones, Mr. Jones and Company. Let's keep going with Emmett Cohen from Future Stride. Let's take a listen to My Heart Stood Still.

Emmett Cohen piano, Russell Hall bass, Kyle Poole drums. You heard it right here with me, D. Alexander. And this is Jazz.

Hank Jones with his beautiful version from the title track of his recording, Lazy Afternoon, with Dave Holland on bass, Keith Copeland drums, Ken Paplowski on alto saxophone and clarinet, and before that, Gregory Porter from Liquid Spirit, No Love Dying. Started things off with Kyle Ashe from his recording, Five Down Blues, with his organ trio. We heard the Harold Land composition, Delirium. Let's continue with Ellen Rowe and her octet from the recording Momentum, Portraits of Women in Motion. Ellen Rowe, musician, composer, educator. Ain't I a Woman?

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0: pianist Donald Vega, the title track from his album As I Travel. Getting us into a Friday, it's September 25th, 2026. I'm Steve Chavis with Abby Clark. Welcome to the morning set on Kuvo Jazz.
1: Good morning.
0: Hey, high today in Denver, 77, chance of storms this afternoon, and a little bit into tonight, 80s and dry for the weekend. Wow. A pleasant 55 in the city right now in Breckenridge. We are at 37. Oh,
1: it's coming.
0: It's coming. You can tell. Happy Friday and happy first day of KUVO's fall pledge drive.
1: Oh my goodness, we're here, a moment to celebrate all that KUVO has done and ensure that KUVO has a home for the next 41 years. 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
0: I love that long-term vision. Like, hey, we just did 41 years, let's do another 41.
1: I think we can do it. I have faith.
0: That would be amazing. Mm-hmm. I mean, just think about it. That would be amazing. And you can say you were on board way back in 26. Remember back in 26?
1: The good old days.
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1: KUVO was middle-aged. 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
0: 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It's from vibraphonist Jalen Baker. 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
2: Lots of music here on KUVO's Morning Set. 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I'm going to go to this song from a woman who had a birthday yesterday, Rebecca Kilgore. Belated birthday wishes to you. Her album, A Little Taste, a tribute to Dave Frischberg, one of the most clever lyricists, singer-songwriters out there. And he wrote this song called Telephone Song, because our suggestions are not subtle at all. We're just getting after it here.
3: We out there.
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0: Hello, my name is Donovan Perkins, and I am happy to be a jazz messenger. Yeah, I would tell people to listen to Kuvo because I feel like it's more about the community than it is about the music. They get people in touch with not only local musicians and artists, but also things like the Eats and Beats, where they discover new food and constantly doing events around Denver that are just like bring people together. It is for all these reasons and more, I hope you will also become a jazz messenger and keep the music alive.
1: More about the community than it is about the music?
2: Yo.
1: We could make a case for that.
2: Shout out to Donovan. Thank you so much for sharing your love for Kuvo this morning as we are welcoming our fall pledge drive. It's been a while.
1: You know what? Not since the spring.
2: We've
1: gone months.
2: Mm-hmm.
1: It's time for a reminder that this is how KUVO survives and thrives. Jazz lives here at KUVO. Soul drives it. The culture moves with every note you hear, and we, the listeners, make it happen when we become members of KUVO. It's our seasonal reminder that financial support from listeners just like you keep KUVO sounding good, and now's the time, and here's the place, and we appreciate you getting involved as a member of KUVO.
2: Yeah, and it's honestly a group effort. So just like any great jazz ensemble that we listen. I mean, the music, I was enthralled by what we just heard from Chick Corea. That's a big band. So they bring that thing to life, and that's what KUVO has done for all these years, 41 years, we've all brought it together to bring this thing to life. And it moves, like you said. It's not stagnant. There's a lot of energy here. And your love of jazz, through your support, it fuels this diverse programming. And it really makes the music and the community that Donovan was speaking about possible. 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We're hearing from folks this morning. Fort Collins represent.
1: All right,
2: Chris
1: all right.
2: comes
1: thank
2: on
1: you,
2: as a sustaining
1: you.
2: Member.
1: Hey.
2: And you'll hear that a lot. That's the easiest way to do it. It just means that you set up your account to give a little bit each month.
1: Well, and the good part is you get to decide
2: how
1: much, you know, at what level. And lots of people come in at $10 a month. It could be more, it could be less, but you get to decide. It's our fall pledge drive, and you may not have heard such a thing before, but this is how community radio has been paying the bills for 41 years. It's really a built-in accountability check every quarter or so say, hey, how are we doing? Are we you know, hitting you where it feels good.
2: Exactly.
1: We've got a few days here when you can help keep this music alive. I'm Steve Chavis with Abby Clark, and it was fun watching Abby on her hero's quest as Chick Corea's band was La Fiesta.
2: Riding my steed.
1: be the hero.
2: Right?
1: It's easy and fun, and it feels good, and it's, we think, you know, of all the stuff that we spend our money on, something that's pretty worthwhile. So we're hoping that you'll get involved this morning at the website, kuvo.org. Lots of details, our bona fides, everything is there.
2: Yep, our gifts.
1: Our record, you know, what you're investing in. It doesn't take long. You can listen to it, or you can do the deep investigation. But we're confident you'll come away and say, you know what, this is a good thing.
2: That's it.
1: So now is the time. We hope you'll join us. You can call us at 800-574-5886. Make that call. It takes a couple of minutes to become a member. It feels good and sounds great.
2: It really does. And we put it all out on the table all year long. Put the jazz up front to make sure that folks really find their connection with it. 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
1: 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We're going into, in a bit, Charles Erland, the Mighty Burner, and right now, Bobby Sanabria from Big Band Urban Folktales. 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
1: No, really, you are what waters this beautiful garden, makes this garden thrive. 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
2: 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And we say, you're awesome. 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
1: yes.
2: It's so cool to see the family coming together during these pledge drives.
1: It is.
2: 800. 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
1: Yeah, we haven't had a pledge drive since the spring when the seeds were planted in real life. 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And I've heard so many folks sharing their love for KUVO. I've met so many members and checked in with so many members that I already knew out at these festivals.
2: Mm.
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3: It is. 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This is an intersection of jazz, Latin, blues, soul. 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
4: Yeah.
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4: Yeah, it's really, we're building something for the future here. 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

0: Kenny Burrell's 1963 classic Midnight Blue. Doesn't that sound good? Mm. Ray Barreto at the congas doing that little extra touch there, that little Latin tinge. On Kuvo Jazz, it's 8:09 in the morning. We're at Friday, September 25th, 2026. Hope you enjoyed September. It's about out of here.
1: A blink.
0: I'm Steve Chavis with Abby Clark. We got a beautiful day, reaching 77 today in the city. Chance of storms later, but not a big 40% tonight. 80s and sunny for the weekend. Right now, 55 in Denver, 40 in Breckenridge.
1: Hey, we are all coming together. 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
0: We've got lots of great music coming at you. 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

0: Hello, my name's Leo, and I've been listening to KUBO Jazz 89 literally since day one. I'll never forget my grandmother calling to tell us to get up to Denver so we could hear the new jazz station. I've been a jazz messenger for over 20 years now, and it's been one of the best investments I've ever made. 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Thank you.
1: Why are you spilling all the beans?
2: 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Day one.
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1: Hey, great to have you with us here on KUBO's Morning Set. 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
2: Right
1: You're
2: now.
1: You're in it. And we're glad to have you in it because it's a special hour, and we can all make a big difference for the music you love on KUVO. Right now.
2: We're so excited that Matt Herzberger has stepped up. He's a longtime member and very active volunteer at KUVO Jazz, and we care about him so much. 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
1: Mm-hmm.
2: 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Matt Herzberger. 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
1: right?
2: this economy? So thank you so much, Matt Herzberger, for stepping up to the plate for KUVO. It's challenge time. 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We can raise twice the amount this hour. And the way to get involved right now is 800-574-5886. 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

0: My name is Alex Nikiforov, and I'm a professional musician and jazz messenger. I first heard Kubo in 2005 when I began my music education undergraduate degree at the University of Northern Colorado using my GI Bill that I earned in the United States Marine Corps Band. 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I hope to see you at the Jazz Messenger Party, and I hope you'll continue to support this incredible resource for the benefit of future generations.
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2: Thank you, Alex.
1: Second, Colorado's got great jazz education, music education programs.
2: Absolutely.
1: All over the state.
2: Mm-hmm.
1: And third, thank you. Wow.
2: I know. That was
1: see
2: amazing.
1: You at, see you at the party.
2: See you at the party. 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
1: Exactly.
2: It's generational.
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2: That's
1: because
2: right.
1: The music doesn't stop, and neither does KUVO. We got to stay on top of the technology. 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We have to continue to find and explore and discover these new artists. Abby Clark over there with the new artist on the new artist beat.
2: Can't help it.
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0: I am vocalist Kat Ellis, and I've been a member since 2006. 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
1: Kat Ellis gets her 20-year ring. Because she's been a member since 2006, right?
2: Wow. Thank you, Kat.
1: Wow. You know what? There are people who are discovering KUVO all the time, mm-hmm. and there are people who have been listening for a long time. Regardless of the tenure of your listenership, the action you take this hour makes a difference for the long term. This is KUVO's Fall Pledge Drive. And it's a challenge hour. Matt from Lakewood says, hey, I'm going to match your gift up to $1,000 for the next 15 minutes.
2: Yeah.
1: And so now let's go.

0: in this hour, like he said, goes even farther. Thank you, Matt, for putting some money on the table to double your investment. When you make a gift to KUVO, you're investing in your community. From a uniquely local perspective that we give on the music scene, Kat's very instrumental in the music scene, always out and about, and somebody that we definitely work with. Also, the unparalleled access to the great music that's around the globe. 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
1: See, you're tempting me to get on my soapbox. 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Fight
0: for
1: the machines.
0: For real, though. This is the soul. Jazz is especially indicative of the soul.
1: Yeah, yeah. We love to get it down to a few people in a room, a few players, a few musicians who have studied their craft and want to express themselves in a very unique way. 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Look, we want to multiply those moments, and that happens when you become a jazz investor like Matt from Lakewood.
0: That's it.
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3: Whoa, I'm kind of humbled by that. 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And even within that category called jazz, there's a whole lot in there. And you'll hear us every hour touching on Latin, touching on the classics, touching on the big bands, it's new true. And old, touching on this new stuff that's coming out.
4: It's very true. Yeah. I feel a lot of pride for the ground that we cover.
3: Man.
4: I mean, it's not just one genre, one culture, one era. We're able to mix it all together and really give a well-rounded representation of the music. And you make that possible because this station wouldn't be here without you. So that we come around a few times a year to just remind folks. Some people don't know what public radio is all about because you can just turn it on and listen. But that's because so many folks have stepped up to the plate in years past and during our pledge drives. I want to thank Ernest, who steps up with a pledge of support. Says, thank you, Miss Barry, Kim Barry, our music director, which again, the music makes so much of it possible. Ernest says, thank you for reminding me of Frank's place and of Detroit, which is where she is.
3: Oh, man. You know. Yeah. We touch those memories as well. That's part of what happens on KUVO. This is a challenge hour, and we're looking at the last 7 minutes of this hour where your gift can be matched dollar for dollar, thanks to Matt from Lakewood.
4: Yes.
3: It's a quick phone call. It makes a big difference. Here's the number, 800-574-5886. As Abby said, we're in our fall pledge drive. We only do it a few times a year. We're reminding you that KUVO's music is made possible by friends like you.
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0: Charles Ruggiero from the album But Of Course and Jelly Roll on Kuvo Jazz to kick off the 9 o'clock hour, 9:09 in the city. Steve Chavis with Abby Clark. Happy Friday.
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0: I love how, if it hasn't happened in months, it's been a minute.
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0: modern phrase. Well, KUVO wants to take this minute to remind you that this is our fall pledge drive and that we are in a challenge hour. 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
1: Yes.
0: And so we're looking forward to hearing from you as we support this music. 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Okay, lots of music, even during a pledge drive, including new music. This from saxophonist Art Ishier, who has really put together a really cool album. In fact, he's saluting some of the greats like Hank Mobley with this version of East of the Village. 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

0: 9:16 in the Mountain Time Zone. We're at Friday, September 25th, kicking off KUVO's Fall Pledge Drive. I'm Steve Chavis with Abby Clark, and guess who strolled into the room? It's Matt from Lakewood.
1: Hey, Matt.
2: Hey, good morning, everyone.
0: How was the drive this morning?
2: Oh, it was a wonderful drive in. No air conditioning needed.
0: Oh,
2: I could nice, cool.
1: Those windows.
2: Yeah, cool drive in. After this hot, hot summer, I'm pretty glad about that.
0: Well, I was going to mention that. I always enjoy introducing Matt Herzberger as a friend of KUVO, a longtime volunteer. I talk about doing the heavy lifting around here. Matt actually does the heavy lifting.
1: Because that's so true.
0: Those tents and tables add up. How many festivals did you do this summer with us?
2: Oh, a couple dozen, maybe.
1: All right. For real, with your KUVO shirt,
0: well,
1: I love it.
0: You survived a hot summer.
2: All the City Park Jazzes, for sure, 10 in a row. But it was hot out there.
1: It was so hot this summer.
2: I don't know if you guys remember, it seemed like every week the forecast was, and Sunday will be record-breaking 103 or whatever.
1: Yeah.
2: In fact, I even took a little handheld thermometer out there. 140 degrees in the on the concrete that's been baking all day.
0: Say that again.
2: 140 degrees Fahrenheit. If it was in the shade for an hour or two, it'd get down to about 110. But I know science, so I'm dumping gallons of hot or cold water on there to evaporate and got it down to 90 degrees for festival time.
1: Wow.
0: You were a science teacher in your other life.
2: Yeah, an elementary school teacher, so yeah, science and lots of things.
0: Okay,
2: yeah.
0: All right. Well, great to have you in studio. Thank you for putting up this challenge for this hour. Matt is matching every gift to KUVO dollar for dollar up to $1,000 between now and 10 o'clock. Matt, it's generous. You've shown up a few times to support this station. Why in the world would you invest in jazz, invest in KUVO?
2: Well, I heard already this morning, Abby was talking about a couple of callers and testimonials saying that KUVO Jazz has changed my life.
0: Mm.
2: And back when I started volunteering about a dozen years ago, I saw that this was not just a radio station, a public radio station. It was a community. It was based on music. It was driven. It was something I wanted to invest my time in as a volunteer. And then when I came into some money, duh, what else am I going to do with that? What better idea than let other listeners join in on the fun? And I hope you call this morning.
0: What did I say earlier? Give where you live.
1: Give where you live. That's the motto. And we have folks that are doing just that. Dave in Denver pledges support this morning, as well as Emily in Fort Collins.
0: Hey.
1: Really, wherever you are,
0: nice.
1: KUVO is there with you. And so we thank everybody as we invite you to step up to the plate this fall pledge drive at 800-574-5886. And we tell you, you know, it feels good. Matt, does it feel good? Like all the things that you've been able to offer for KUVO listeners and for the community?
2: It does, and you guys show appreciation so well. So
1: I love you.
2: I think the relationship will continue.
0: Yeah. Well, okay. We've been out on a couple dates now. We might lock this thing in.
1: Are we going steady?
0: Matt Herzberger is going to be with us through the hour and tell a couple more stories about the jazz life out there in the community. Our credo, our sort of subtitle, is community, culture, and music. And as we've seen, it kind of comes together like that. We kind of put together those three things pretty well. Matt, thanks. I want you to hang out. And you've got some other interactions with the jazz community I want to hear about. 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
1: Yeah,
0: it
1: whatever.
0: It might be more. It might be less. Mm-hmm. 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It might be monthly.
1: You decide,
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0: 9:31 at Kuvo Jazz in Denver. A little Pat Metheny for your Friday morning for the kickoff of the KUVO Fall Membership Campaign, our pledge drive, featuring this hour, a dollar-for-dollar match. 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It kind of works that way.
1: Yep.
0: Here, live and in person at 21st in Arapaho. Happy Friday, Matt. The music that we play is really highlighted when these artists come to town. And as an active volunteer with Kuvo, one of the cool jobs I think I've seen you do is get to drive around artists when we're hosting a concert and they need a ride from the airport or maybe to or from the station or after a show. You got some stories.
2: Oh, yeah. Not the name drop, but just this last month, I gave
0: go ahead.
2: Etienne Charles
1: from
2: DIA, Monty Alexander, Kristen McBride. But my favorite was a few years ago, Ronnie Foster, B3 Organ Trio, came to town, did a spot here.
0: I remember that, yeah.
2: Yeah, did a spot here and needed to ride back to Dazzle or wherever. And I ended up hanging out with him, two sets of Dazzle all night long. Late at night, we're zigzagging in the Jazzmobile around West, always obeying all traffic rules, of course. And we were hunting for coffee creamer. I think two for their Airbnb, two grocery stores later, a gas station, a couple of convenience stores. We finally got it. But the next night, I did the same thing because why not? this time not in a Jazzmobile, but it was in the unwrapped Dropmobile.
0: Okay.
2: So we were
0: all
2: stealth
0: right.
2: that night.
0: All right.
2: But we were sitting at a late night diner after his sets that night, humming and hawing about music and whatnot. And I find myself arguing with Ronnie Foster about whether Dave Brubeck's Take Five swings the same when people do it in 4/4 time as the original 5/4 time. And we're and the drummer, his son, Chris Foster, we think, yeah, it swings. And he's pulling up Grant Green's 4/4. And I think Tito Puente's got a 4/4 version of it. And son, we're saying, yeah, it swings, but it's different.
0: Oh, my goodness.
2: So here I am thinking, boy, the Kuvo Jazz life is pretty good. I get to drive around these professionals, and that's why I invest in Kuvo Jazz. So join us.
0: Well, I'll just say for the record, Matt Herzberg has been a volunteer longer than he's been a financial supporter of KUVO.
1: But yes.
0: He is matching your gift to Kuvo this hour, dollar for dollar.
1: For real. And thank you so much to everybody that's giving this morning, kicking it off strong. Claire in Denver says Kuvo events are always the highlight of my week. Can't wait for what's to come.
0: Oh, man.
1: I mean, we appreciate the fact that we can bring you these beautiful events year round and invite you to get together in community. And that's what it's all about. 800-574-5886, KUVO.org.
0: Matt from Lakewood here in the studio with us, supporting your gift to Kuvo dollar for dollar for this hour. We got about 25 minutes to go until 10 o'clock in NPR. Our news. So let's not delay. Our fall pledge drive, Matt, you know this, means people that listen sort of make a transition in their involvement, but it's not all weighty and cumbersome and awkward. It's like, hey, you listen, become a member.
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1: 100%.
0: And there's a party too coming up in later October. We want to invite you to, because you get to meet the people.
1: That's it. That's
0: what Matt's saying. Meet the people.
2: That's Jazz Messengers.
0: Okay. 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

0: George Cable's on a Friday morning. It's Kuvo Jazz. Welcome to our fall pledge drive on this Friday, September 25th. I'm Steve with Abby. And our sponsor for the hour, Matt from Lakewood, is matching your gift to Kuvo up to $1,000 this hour. And we got about 13 minutes to help Matt be generous.
1: Please.
2: Thank you.
0: Thanks, Matt, for hanging out with us. Matt is an active volunteer with KUVU and works a lot of the festivals. You may have met Tall Matt from Lakewood at one of our events this summer, including one just a couple weeks ago towards the end of the summer, and I was there with you.
1: Yeah, it was a great festival, the Adam Jazz Fest up in Longmont, Colorado. First year. Hope it's going to come back next year.
0: Right, over at Left Hand in their sort of brewing garden.
1: Kind of a garden they call it.
0: Yeah, right. But we're just hanging out. You just set up the tent and you hang out and we just share the love and enjoy the music.
1: It was nonstop. They had like hour sets on stage with amateurs and professionals and then a side stage in between with some high schoolers. And
2: oh,
1: it was
2: like, that's so cool.
0: Yeah, the music didn't stop. It was awesome.
1: But there were some weather issues as Colorado and music festivals combine.
0: Okay.
1: That day, a little bit of rain, but that was just cooled things off. But there was a lightning, my first ever festival lightning evacuation.
0: Yes.
1: And I'll be darned if we didn't have to clear the garden area and we had to go over to the brewery and somebody talked me into drinking a delicious porter beer. But the life of a jazz Kuvo jazz volunteer.
0: The hardship.
2: Now
0: after the lightning evacuation, they did return to the festival and it resumed.
1: Yeah, absolutely. Yeah, didn't miss a beat. Everybody got their full sets in. Everybody's happy.
2: I love that Tim in Longmont remembers the festival. Says Matt is such a jazz geek. Great to see him and hugging Steve at Adam Jazz Fest in Longmont. Jazz in NoCo is real, 41 years and stronger than ever. I love it. We're also hearing from Adrian in Denver this morning.
0: Thank you.
2: In Littleton becoming a jazz messenger.
0: Thank you.
2: Thank you.
0: These are people getting involved at $5 or $10 a month or more or less. You get to decide the level of your donation, but really now's the time, and we're asking you to do that. As we kick off our fall pledge drive, boy, it takes a couple of minutes to make a big difference. And this hour, Matt Herzberger from Lakewood's going to match your gift dollar for dollar. Thanks again, Matt. A generous gift from a longtime Kuvo volunteer. Mm-hmm. We appreciate you. What did you call yourself? A jazz investor?
1: Absolutely. I advocate for my investment by wearing these shirts everywhere I go.
2: That's it. You let them know.
0: That's one thing. Are you just like, you know, a big music fan, or is there something different about this public radio outfit?
1: Well, I know how jazz can change lives, and being at festivals and hearing the appreciation and the honest feelings of, especially after the pandemic, my golly, of people coming and showing their appreciation verbally and notes saying, give this to so-and-so on her, that is special. So I love relaying those notes on, but I love doing more, and my investment is that more.
2: That's it.
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2: Yeah, we're hearing from folks who are giving this morning. Brian in Poughkeepsie. Hey that's my neck of the woods.
0: Hey.
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0: New music here from Nicole Yvette in the Kuvo Library called Say Yes. Dawn Clement at the piano. All right, then. Let's hear from Nicole Yvette as we keep track of what's new in jazz. 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

0: The Newman Center for the Performing Arts presents the Ravi Coltrane Quartet, Wednesday, September 30th, a performance that marks the centennial celebration of his late father, John Coltrane. 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
2: Guitarist Jocelyn Gould, our bed music as we take you to the top of the hour. Steve Chavis with Abby Clark, and Matt from Lakewood is matching your gift to KUVO between now and 10 o'clock, dollar for dollar, up to $1,000. Matt, great to have you as a longtime KUVO volunteer at all these festivals, including City Park. We're joking that jazz saves lives, but I really think it's the people, it's the community.
3: Yeah, I saved this story for last because it just amazed me that day. As well as record-setting City Park jazz days, and one of our lovely volunteers, new volunteer this year, noticed that a dog needed some water out in the sunshine, so I walked out there, but the owner, the lady, was in not good shape, and she was leaning, and we got her to a table or a chair near our booth and spritzing her with water, and turns out the heat exhaustion got her, and she was diabetic. And the Denver police took over, and then the paramedics took over and took her to get some blood sugar count and whatnot. And so that jazz volunteer in KUVO Jazz helped that lady out firsthand right there, and I'm thinking jazz saves lives just like that.
2: Oh, my goodness. That's good. And we're just out there enjoying the music, right? And community is happening right in front of us.
3: Exactly.
4: It's deep.
3: We helped each other.
4: My God, community is coming out. Craig in Westminster, simply the freshest and most life-affirming music around.
3: Thank you.
4: Loves all the shows, but really looks forward to Soulful Strut. Lynn, and this is what it's all about.
2: Okay.
4: Love, love, love.
2: That's her comment?
4: That's her comment.
2: Okay, great.
4: Couldn't be more to the point.
2: Love it.
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2: It's a quick call and one that makes a big difference, 800-574-5886. 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

0: Hi, my name is David Kahn, and I'm a jazz messenger. 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
2: 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I'm Tree King, and my pledge partner during this challenge hour is Matt of Lakewood. Now, he has been a KUVO supporter and volunteer for many years. Matt is a retired educator and a professional cyclist, which I just learned. 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Thank you for being a jazz messenger and my pledge partner this hour.
3: Absolutely, Tree. 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And just to correct the record, I'm an ex-professional, cyclist.
2: Oh.
3: Although now I often say that I'm an ex-professional, driver.
2: Okay.
3: Especially in the KUVO Jazzmobile.
2: Yes, that is definitely you, the driver. And right now, I got to ask you a question, Matt. What is it that you love about KUVO Jazz?
3: Already this morning was mentioned by other people and also by me that KUVO Jazz changes your life. And that's the power of music. That's the power of jazz. That's the power of public radio right here in Denver, Colorado, is that if you're involved in this family, and it is a family, and I got a story about that later, but if you join, you're part of something big. You're part of something bigger than yourself. You're part of this music jazz ecosystem in Denver. And KUVO, as Kat Ellis said this morning, is the hub of that jazz ecosystem. And that's why I do what I do.
2: All right. Well, we appreciate you and what you do, because it takes a village to keep us going this long. 41 years, Matt. 41 years. And of course, right now we are in a challenge hour, and that is every pledge at any level will be matched by Matt, and up to $1,000. So get involved and make your dollars go further. 800-574-5886 or kuvo.org.
3: And that's absolutely why I do what I do, is to encourage you to join a KUVO family as a jazz messenger or however you wish. I do a lot of volunteering, of course, and I've noticed, especially since the pandemic, a lot of people coming up to our festival booth, and Tree is wonderful about being out. She's been out a lot of the City Park Jazz, hot City Park Jazz Sundays this year, and she knows this, that people come up and they are very sincere and honest when they tell us what KUVO Jazz means to them, and I accept it graciously, and I try to pass these on to people like Tree and all the on-air hosts here who do what they do. And that appreciation, that vibe is really, really strong, I'd say, since this pandemic. And I love being out at festivals to hear that stuff firsthand.
2: It is so nice when listeners come up to you and say, hey, are you Tree King, blah, blah, blah, you know, and it's like, whoa, wow, you really know who I am. Sometimes they do it when they hear my voice.
3: That's the ticket, yeah.
2: Most people don't seem to know what you look like, but they know that voice.
3: That's right.
2: And that's pretty cool. So let's hear your voice, 800-574-5886 or kuvo.org, as we are in a challenge hour. 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

0: 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What the hell? 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All right.
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4: Yes, and I'd like to thank, during the last Challenge Hour, M from Louisville. 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
3: Yes, thank you, M. We appreciate that. 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
4: And I've got a story for you from long, long ago that may illustrate what this Kuvo family is all about. It was back in 2015. I just started volunteering. I was a phone bank volunteer answering phones during a time like this. And I noticed a very elderly gentleman. I remember it was winter time because he had a big overcoat on and he was hunched over and had a cane and you know, shuffling along the hallway. And person after person there at Kuvo, and I didn't know a lot of these people. I remember Judy Williams had an office right there by the big room in the old Welton Street studio, would come over and say to this elderly gentleman, "Oh, it's so good to see you. Oh, I'm so glad you're here. It's good to catch up with you." And then, you know, Arvita Rascón or Tina Cartagena or Carlos Lando, they all one by one would come and greet this person like a long lost family member, which I finally realized he was. He was a Kuvo family member. And that's when I kind of knew that this wasn't just public radio. This is a family, and that's why I do what I do, and that's why I invest in Kuvo with a Challenge Hour this hour. So please call in.
3: 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Why not?
4: Yeah. In fact, one of the things I say, my opening line at a festival is, "Do you know about Kuvo?" And sometimes they say, "Oh, no, we don't. We're from out of town." 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But a lot of times they say, "Oh, yes, we know. We're members. We're jazz messengers."
3: Yes.
4: 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Yay!
3: Yay! 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

0: Hour. Looking for you. 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
1: Yes, thank you, Tree, for having me on this morning.
0: My pleasure.
1: The KUVO Jazz volunteer world is pretty wide, and I try to get my fingers in about everything, hosting studio club or out doing festivals. Or one of my favorite, though, is being a jazz driver for some of our visiting musicians. And I've got a story from, actually, this is back in April. During the Denver Jazz Fest, Bob James came to play.
0: Yeah, he did.
1: As you know, KUVO Jazz sponsors, is a media sponsor for Denver Jazz Fest, and I guess they heard about my superior responsible driving abilities, so they asked me to be a volunteer driver. But here's my story. Bob James, I'm giving him a ride back to the airport with his granddaughter and her husband, DIA early the next morning, and he mentions his Red Rocks concert from 1986. I go, oh, was that the one you mentioned on stage 40 years? Yep. And here's what he remembers about Denver, Colorado 40 years ago, 1986. Maybe some of you were there or wish you were there. Two things, and they are related. First of all, he noticed everybody was drunk, which you can imagine at an amphitheater at concert all day. Everybody's getting, you know, ready for the evening concert.
0: Right.
1: The second thing that happened near the end of the concert, he said to his audience, I wish to take a picture from the stage of this beautiful audience, these wonderful red rocks, the stunning sunset we just mentioned. However, on the count of three, I want you all to turn around, drop your drawers, and moon me. And I'm driving, trying not to giggle too much here. And I think he's got this picture up on his studio wall there in Michigan or whatnot. But he said, yep, sure enough, he circled about 15, 20 Denverites that did exactly
0: what
1: they say on stage. But that just shows you the role the jazz has in our lives. And if you'd like to become a member, I'll match your donation. Please call 800-574-5886 or go online at kuvo.org.
0: Yes, now is the time during the challenge hour. 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And we've got some great thank you gifts for you just for becoming a member. We actually have the tote bag, which is a very limited edition. We also have a couple of the sweatshirts, the extra large sweatshirts, not many of those left. And, of course, the new KUVO shirt, which is blue. 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We're going to get back into the music with Denise Donetti. 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Sure you did. 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

0: 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I'm drawn to KUVO for a number of reasons. 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
2: 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And you too can be like Jeff and become a member of the KUVO family. 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
2: Yes, I like to thank people as they come to Denver because you don't know. 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In fact, I was at a festival the other, about a month or two ago. And this gentleman came up and he said, I think that is the coolest thing ever, is for you to say, welcome to Colorful Colorado. I was like floored because I didn't know if anybody was really paying attention or not. So thank you so much. As we say, challenge hour. 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I really appreciate that.
3: 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And thank you all the jazzers who joined KUVO Jazz this morning.
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2: Jazz with heart, history, and culture. That's KUVO. I'm Tree King, and joining me this morning during our first day of the pledge drive during the 11 o'clock hour is none other than Dr. Yes, Dr. Linda Theus Lee. Now, Linda is a vocalist and her husband a saxophonist. Harold Lee and Linda, they've been Kubo supporters for many years. And being a musician, they love the music we play and often finds new tunes to introduce to their bands. And Linda, let me say thank you for being jazz messenger and my pledge partner this hour. In fact, it's a challenge hour. So good morning. Share with us what you love about KUVO, Linda.
3: Well, I tell you, first of all, Tree King, thank you so much. I know I'm always so excited when I'm on,
2: that's
3: I'm
2: okay.
3: on the air. Thank you so much. And, you know, as a longtime member and supporter of Kubo, I have really seen how the station, it goes beyond simply playing music.
2: Yes.
3: You know, Kubo has a meaningful presence, you know, in our community and really helps connect listeners with nonprofit organizations. You know, I've seen that, you know, one-on-one. I've seen the connection, you know, with the musicians, the cultural events, concerts, the opportunities, you know. And so let me say this. It is really a great opportunity to become involved with Kubo. I appreciate hearing about, you know, what is happening throughout our community and seeing Kubo support, you know, local artists like myself. I really appreciate it. I do. And, you know, and organizations, whether through community partnerships, you know, special events, concert promotions, ticket giveaways that I've, you know, won a couple of those. Or yeah. Or just simply giving people a voice on the air. Kubo helps bring, you know, our community together.
2: Yes, and that's what we're all about is a community, culture, and music. You know, we love the music here, and that's why we bring it to you each and every day. And right now, we only come to you about three times a year now during the pledge drives. And this is our fall pledge drive, not to mention it is a challenge hour.
3: Ooh.
2: And challenge hour is very significant because regardless of what you give, your money is going to be matched up to $1,000 by a wonderful man from Matt from Lakewood. And now's the time to get involved. This is a very special hour. Challenge. Remember when they challenge hour. Okay. 800-574-5886 or KUVO.org. Now's the time for you. How much should you contribute? Well, what's comfortable for you? Whether that be 10, 20, 30. Yeah, whatever's comfortable for you. We would like for you to come on and become a sustaining member. That means you give so much per month. That way you become a jazz messenger. 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We're going to get back into the music now with a wonderful vocalist like yourself. This lady, I just love her voice. I just can't help it. It doesn't matter what she sings. I just love it. It's Diane Reeves.
3: Oh,
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0: 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This is Matt Herzberger, Jazz Investor. 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But we are all surely thankful for all the cool jazz from everyone here at Kuvo. 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
2: You know, jazz lives because people choose to support it. And that's why we're looking for you, especially now during the challenge time. This is the challenge hour, thanks to Matt from Lakewood. You know, every pledge that you give during this hour is going to be doubled. So if you give $100, it's going to be $200. If you give $50, it's going to be $100. Whatever you match, whatever you put in, Matt is going to match it. Yeah, try to say that fast every time. Okay. Matt is going to match it. Got to get my tongue out the
3: Matt
2: way.
3: Matt is going to match it.
2: I'm Tree King, along with Dr. Theus, Linda Theus Lee. Let's get it all out there.
3: That's all right.
2: And we are so happy to have you here with us this hour during the challenge hour and the first day of our fall pledge drive. And you just have to remember the number 800-574-5886 or kuvo.org. Linda was talking about when you like to listen. So
3: yeah.
2: tell the listeners when you like to listen as you're doing your thing.
3: Well, I like to listen to Kuvo all the time, but I specifically like listening to your station, okay? I mean, I dig everybody else. Everybody, don't get mad at me, everyone, okay? But I love walking to Tree King's Music. Over at City Park. So, you know, I'll be walking and I'll be stepping it up, baby. I'll be like, oh, I'm tired, but but listening to the music, it just brings this groove and this element of love, you know, because I'm like, I'll be so glad when I get her done, okay? But you know, this is, you know, guys, look, guys and ladies, okay? This is a very special hour. You know, it is challenge time. You know, so, I mean, and your pledge will match dollar for dollar. You know, as Tree just mentioned, and of course, with your help, Kuvo can raise, you know, they can raise twice the amount this hour in support of jazz on Kuvo. So come on, you guys, donate, join. And there's a party going on, too. Where's that party, Key? Tree, when is
2: it? It'll be coming up sometime soon.
3: Isn't it coming up?
2: Yes, and by becoming a jazz messenger, you get invited. So.
3: And it's a fun party, too. Yeah. Y'all free everything. Food, drinks, and just music, everything.
2: It's a wonderful time. And you know what? This kind of listening experience doesn't happen by accident. It's built and sustained by listeners like you.
3: Yeah.
2: So give now and keep it in motion. Because if it wasn't for you listeners that have already contributed over the last 41 years, we wouldn't be here right now.
3: Yeah.
2: So why don't you step up and become a member of the KUVO family? 800-574-5886 or kuvo.org. 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And you're probably sitting there going, you know, I think I'll be a member now. But what do I give? Well, give what's comfortable for you.
3: Yeah.
2: Whether that be $10, $20, $30, $40, $50 a month, whatever's comfortable for you. 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
3: And, you know, can I add to something, you know, like the value, you know, the value of the diverse cultures that are, represented, you know, on Kuvo. 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Jazz, you know, jazz itself, Tree, has such deep cultural roots, particularly within the African-American experience. And Kuvo honors those roots while also celebrating many branches and musical influences that have grown, you know, from them. 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
2: 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And with that being said, now's the time for you to become a member. 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
3: Well, you know, and I tell you, Tree King, I like calling saying your full name. my husband and I, Harold and I, we've been members for a long, long time, okay? 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

0: 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My husband and I have been Kuvo Jazz Messengers for 6 years. 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
2: That's right. I'm Tree King along with Dr. Linda Theus-Lee as we are on the day one of our Fall Pledge Drive. 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
3: Well, you know, just looking around, you know, just being in the studio, look at all this music, you know, and it is a jazz thing, you know, the way I look at it. It is a jazz thing with Tree King, okay? So I know that's not part of the challenge, but anyway. But you asked me earlier, you know, Tree, about, you know, why do I love Kuvo?
2: Yes. Okay?
3: So, you know, I love Kuvo because it feels more... it feels like more than a radio station, you know. It feels like that. It feels like a community.
2: Yes.
3: Okay. And I have been, and my husband as well, have been a member for many years, and I remain grateful for the wonderful music, the support of the musicians and artists, the community involvement, concerts, tickets, giveaways. I know I might have said this stuff already, but the interviews and many other ways Kuvo connects with its listeners and community. You know, as a musician myself, I especially appreciate having a station that understands the importance of keeping jazz and live music visible and valued. Kuvo celebrates

0: gifts. Let me tie the knot on that. But I'm looking at the gifts that you guys are giving out.
1: These are thank you.
0: I know, but girl, you guys got a wireless. What
1: now
0: is it?
1: That is a drawing that's coming up at the end of the pledge.
0: Ooh.
1: And all you have to do is become a member or join on. It's just that simple. Go ahead, you can talk about it.
0: Well, it looks like it's a turntable.
1: It's a turntable.
0: It's
1: and
0: a wireless speaker system.
1: Two speakers. Yes. Ooh. It is cool. Techniques from Crescendo Fine Audio. Yes,
0: okay.
1: And you can check it out. It is really, really incredible.
0: Beautiful.
1: That's why you need to come on and be part of this KUVL family. Maybe $10. It seems like a small amount, but it can carry power. Imagine if we had 100 people give $10, where that would go. And especially now during the challenge hour. This is a challenge hour, and that's why we're looking for you. 800-574-5886. You know, if that's your monthly level of support, consider becoming a Jazz Messenger. I mean, you spend $10 at coffee at that one place, but you can spend $10 on your music that you love and you enjoy each and every day. I mean, we're not asking for too much, I don't think.
0: Well,
1: but
0: Tree, can I just jump in real fast here? This is a very special hour.
1: Yes,
0: that's
1: it
0: all
1: is.
0: I'm saying. This is a very special hour.
1: Yes, it is.
0: Okay, so call that number, 800-574-5886.
1: Yes, as we get back into the music with new music, Somi, Throw Something, right here at KUVL.

0: NAS presents Kenny Blue Boss Wayne, pianist, vocalist, and songwriter. 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
1: My name's Jan Bieringer. I've been a KUFO Jazz Messenger member since 2011. 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
2: That's it, kuvo.org, or 800-574-5886. I'm Tree King, along with Dr. Linda Theus-Lee, during this challenge hour. And we're looking for you and your support to keep this music alive. I mean, we have so many different types of music. Yeah. We have so many specialty shows on the weekend, from blues to gospel to you name it. If you want to hear it, it's there. Tonight, it's Friday.
3: Yeah.
2: Tonight, Latin Soul Party. You know, there's just so many things that KUVO has to offer. And we want to thank some people here, Linda. 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
3: You.
2: As well as Wilbur from Denver. 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
2: Matt from Lakewood. 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
3: Mm-hmm.
2: It's challenge time. 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My goodness, time has flown by so fast, Linda. I want to thank the good doctor.
3: The good doctor's in the house.
2: The good doctor, Linda Theus-Lee, for joining me during this challenge hour today and first day of our fall pledge drive.
3: What a blessing. It's a blessing to be here, and I'm just so grateful. I'm just so grateful, Treke. Thank you so much for reaching out.
2: And you are so welcome. You are so welcome.
3: Okay, yes.
2: So become a member just like the good doctor. You can become a jazz messenger by going online, 800-574-5886 or kuvo.org. Only a few more minutes. We've got like 4 minutes left in this challenge hour, and we're looking for you to keep this incredible music alive. Right here at KUFO Jazz. We're going to get back into the music with Jimmy Smith and then Alton Sinclair if we have time on KUFO Jazz.

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1: Kubo Jazz. I'm Tree King, and it's a jazzy thing with Tree King. And this morning is, this afternoon now, I am so confused. I don't think I had enough coffee. It is day one of our Fall Pledge Drive. And joining me this hour, during this very special hour, is none other than Cleo Parker Robinson. Now, she is a Denver native, and for over 50 years and going strong, Cleo has danced through all over the world. And she has transformed lives and through healing power of movement, building confidence, community, and cultural connection through dance. Everybody can't say that, but you can. Thank you for being a jazz messenger, Cleo, and my pledge partner this hour. Good afternoon, Cleo. Tell us what you love about KUVO Jazz.
2: Well, I love being here, and I love waking up in the morning and hearing you. I mean, I don't even put my foot on the floor until I get that Kubo up, and I'm ready to roll. And really, every morning, it's like my medicine. It's my soul food, right?
1: All right, we got to have it.
2: Yeah.
1: Music that feeds your soul.
2: Exactly.
1: Isn't that special?
2: Yeah, absolutely.
1: How
2: fortunate we are, too.
1: Yes, to have Kubo. 41 years, Cleo.
2: I can't believe it. But you know, I've been there since day one.
1: Yes.
2: That's how old I am. I love it.
1: You're just young.
2: To watch it grow and
1: yes.
2: to become is really wonderful. And
1: it
2: be
1: is.
2: In this extraordinary studio.
1: Okay. 800-574-5886 or KUVO.org. 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So you have a stake in the success of this station, and you can do it now because this is Challenge Hour. We are in a Challenge Hour, and you know what that means. That means that this wonderful gentleman named Matt from Lakewood is giving us matching every gift dollar for dollar up to $1,000. So if you give $10 a month, he's going to make it $20. If you give $50 a month, he's going to make it, you know, it's just going to continue to grow as you give. So now is the time to become a member. It's a perfect time to become a member. Day one, do your due.
2: Absolutely.
1: Day one. Come on, join us.
2: Be a part of this jazz movement. You know, to get on board is important.
1: Yes.
2: Because you are helping to make something that is vital. I mean, not just in our community, but all around the world.
1: True.
2: Wherever I am, I'm trying to get the station.
1: Okay.
2: 89.3. I'm up there. Oh, wait, I don't care where I am, because it feeds us everywhere.
1: Yes, it does. And that's why we have the KUVO mobile app, so you can listen anywhere around the world. That is beautiful, because you do a lot of traveling,
2: oh,
1: Cleo.
2: Gosh, yes. Oh, yeah. But I love when I'm home. I love to be right here in the studio with you on the first day. How about
1: okay.
2: that?
1: I love it. I love it. And thank you so much for taking the time to come down and be with us here at KUVO Jazz. 800-574-5886 or go online to KUVO.org. And while you do that, we're going to get back into the music with Diana Krall. Is It You or Is You Ain't My Baby? A track on the CD, Only Trust Your Heart. We are Kubo Jazz.

0: Jazzy day to you listeners, as I welcome you to the Fall Membership Drive. 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Those life-sustaining needs are kind of in my DNA, you know? 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
5: Kuvo Jazz, and you can be just like Renee and become a jazz messenger of Kuvo. I'm Tree King, along with my special guest this hour during the challenge hour is none other than Cleo Parker Robinson. And we are so happy to have you here with us today.
6: I am thrilled to be here, and it is a time for challenge.
5: It is a big challenge.
6: I love it, and I think the community is ready for a challenge because Matt from Lakewood has challenged this community to match every dollar for dollar. And I think that, you know, we need that because, you know, the arts are not funded. The public radio is not funded any longer.
5: Right.
6: I don't think people really understand that. So that when you have this opportunity to really support what you love.
5: Yes.
6: And take for granted. Don't take it for granted. Not at all. But I think it doesn't even matter what level. It can be $5, $10, $20, whatever, $100. Whatever you have, because it goes a long way. And
5: yes.
6: I think the community is ready for this challenge.
5: All right, and it is challenge hour now for about the next half hour. Now, you can become a jazz messenger, one of our ongoing monthly donors, and know that you're empowering Kuvo to stay on the air, diverse, unique music, and support the arts and culture in our community of Denver and beyond. 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
6: That's what you love.
5: Around the world. That is amazing.
6: Yeah, it is.
5: And everybody
6: so
5: can't
6: unique.
5: Say that.
6: Absolutely. I don't think people know how diverse this station is. It is. You don't see it anywhere. I mean, I'm all over the world. I mean, really.
5: Yes.
6: And you just don't see that kind of diversity in music, richness in music, and also the, I guess, the intellect, the knowledge that comes with it.
5: Yes.
6: I love that. Because, you know, young people don't know these things.
5: Right. We have to teach them.
6: Yeah, and that it gives sometimes the elders a chance to tell their stories
5: right.
6: in the most magical way.
5: And we got plenty of good stories.
6: We got jazz.
5: Yes, and speaking of jazz, now you grew up where they call it Harlem of the West.
6: Yeah, I grew up in Five Points, honey.
5: You met a lot of incredible musicians during that time, I'm sure.
6: Oh, I did. My father played horn. You know, he played lots of different, you know, trombone and trumpet and everything. But we lived in the Rossonia. So Charlie Burrell, the great bass player, brought me home from the hospital.
5: Amazing.
6: And I didn't even know that until we were playing at the symphony and he announced it. And I went and I said, Charlie, did you make that up? Because, you know, he could tell some stories.
5: Okay.
6: But it was the truth. It was wonderful.
5: Wow.
6: So I grew up with the magic of this music in this community. And I love the fact that Kuvo supports local jazz artists, but also everybody coming in.
5: You know,
6: really, it's wonderful. And you always support our concerts. And we just had one last week. And thank you for all your support. It made a difference. We were able to pack the Ellie.
5: All right, back to Ellie.
6: Back to Ellie Opera House.
5: Very good.
6: With live music. It was wonderful.
5: We have to support each other, and that's what keeps us going and sustain. I mean, we're talking 41 years. Kubo Jazz has been here bringing you this incredible art form we call jazz. And we're talking about, like, tonight is the Latin Soul Party. Tomorrow is morning jazz with Ed Daniels. Then it's afternoon jazz with Gabrielle. Then you have Soulful Strut with Ayanna Contreras.
6: Oh,
5: and then there's the Blues Hour and R&B Jukebox. I mean, we got so many different specialty shows, not to mention the Gospel Train
6: on Sundays. Sunday morning.
5: So let's continue. As you go to the phones or your computer, we're going to go back to the music with Steve Oquendo, Latin Jazz Orchestra, Machito Forever on Kubo.

0: We've built our own traditions around the music. When our boys were younger, the rule was in order for them to get their breakfast plate, they had to dance for their breakfast. In our kitchen is where our children and our children's children learn how to cumbia, salsa, and waltz on Sunday morning.
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3: Kuvo Jazz, where it's a jazzy thing with Tree King and Cleo. Parker Robinson is in the studio with me today as we are on day one of our fall pledge drive.
4: And we're doing it, and we want folks calling in.
3: Yes, because it is a challenge hour.
4: Today.
3: So everything that you do today during this hour, we got about 15 more minutes left in this hour. So if you give 20, 30, 40, it's all going to be doubled, matched dollar for dollar, thanks to a wonderful listener, Matt of Lakewood. He's gonna help bring that to double. He's going to double it. Get my tongue out of my face. He's going to double that for us and help keep KUVO alive.
4: And we want to thank Matt and all of the other supporters. And I know they're going to start calling in any minute because it's their opportunity to give and share and keep this radio station going another 41 years.
3: Yes, that would be a beautiful thing. Oh, look, I went to see who called in, and there you are, Cleo.
4: Yes.
3: She sure did. She says that she has listened from the beginning, and as soon as she wakes up, she turns it on.
4: Absolutely, and I get to hear you first thing. So my attitude, whatever it is in the morning, it starts with a blessing, honey.
3: All right, I like it.
4: You are a blessing, really.
3: Thank you so much, Cleo.
4: Well, you've got the energy and the spirit, and you care.
3: I do.
4: And that's what Kuvo cares about, the community, and you know that.
3: Yes.
4: And the diversity and the richness.
3: Yes.
4: You know, it's a rich community. I mean, I've been working with the jazz musicians since day one, Joe Keel.
3: Yes.
4: You know, and he was my first musical director.
3: Wow.
4: Yeah, I had Homer Bryant. I had, you know, we worked with Purnell. I miss Purnell. I'm thinking about him today, you know.
3: Yes.
4: And, of course, Charlie Burrell, he was my godfather, you
3: right.
4: know, and I was working in Brazil when he passed, so I barely believed it, you know, but he was 104.
3: Right.
4: You know, but we wanted some more.
3: He lived a good, rich life for sure.
4: Absolutely.
3: All right. So if you want to keep the music alive and you want to make your donation stretch even further during this challenge hour, you have about 13 minutes remaining to call 800-574-5886 or KUVO.org. And, you know, when you do that, we have some incredible thank you gifts. You can get nice tote bag with the zipper on top.
4: Therefore,
3: your groceries don't go rolling all over the car. Okay? $8 a month. Because there's nothing like getting home and then you have to turn around and get all your groceries out of the car. Nevertheless, there's the cool tote

0: for the fall with the Kuvo sweatshirt, medium through extra large, and that's at the $20 a month level. 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That's amazing.
1: Wow. Yeah.
0: It is truly amazing. So while you do that, we're going to go to the phones. We're going to look to hear from you at 800-574-5886 or KUVO, as Cleo says. We only got a few minutes left in this challenge hour, about 11 minutes remaining. So while you do that, we're going to hear from Carmen Lundy, thinking of you on Kuvo. Bye.

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4: That's
3: good
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3: Luck.
4: That's it, KUVO Jazz. I'm Tree King with a Jazzy Thing, and my guest today, this hour, was Cleo Barker Robinson from The Dance. And oh my goodness, Cleo, it has been so much fun.
5: I've loved every second of it. And then you played Carmen Lundy.
4: Okay.
5: Who was with us this last year. I hadn't been with her for 20 years. See
4: wow.
5: what you do.
4: We do what we can.
5: See how you mess with me in the morning and the afternoon. I love it.
4: We do what we can because, you know, as host, we are excited about the music we play, and especially now in this time of the year. We only come to you three times a year and ask for pledge drives. And I mean, because we used to have to do it all the time, but now things have changed, and we know that with your generous support, we can continue to play the music that you love and we love bringing it to you. And we're excited to tell you about all the great performers that come to town. We also broadcast live music as it is being performed right here in our studios and locations around Colorado. 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And right now, we have about 5 more minutes left in our challenge hour. So that means if you give 10, 20, 30, 40, whatever's comfortable for you, it is going to be matched dollar for dollar up to $1,000 by the generous support of Matt from Lakewood. 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
5: I challenge all the artists to match these dollars that Matt has out, because we know we need you, and we thank you, and we love you.
4: Yes.
5: And we want you to keep on doing what you do every day, every morning, 24/7.
4: Yes.
5: Because that keeps us going, keeps
4: it
5: us
4: does.
5: Motivated.
4: Yes, we must stay motivated.
5: Oh, you got to be motivated.
4: Because if you're not, we don't want to know the alternative.
5: No, you keep us motivated. And you keep us moving. I love the theme. It's where jazz lives, soul-driven culture in motion.
4: Yes.
5: I love that.
4: Yes, that's KUVO Jazz.
5: Yeah, isn't that something?
4: Yes, that's beautiful.
5: Keeps us going.
4: Keeps
5: and
4: us
5: culture
4: going.
5: Culture is I think we realize how rich we are when we realize that our ancestors are talking to us all the time about all the music that came through them. We get to keep the history alive.
4: Yes.
5: And it's wonderful what you do. I'm thrilled to be here.
4: I
5: want everybody to contribute and keep us going.
4: Yes, I'm thrilled to have you here. And you can become a member of the KUVL family. 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Cleo, thank you so much for taking time out of your busy schedule, because I know it is, to come down and share with me during this challenge hour here during our day one of the Fall Pledge Drive. Now, I'm going to do what I do each and every day, which is leave you with my thought of the day.
5: Yes.
4: There is so much power in believing in things. We will work out even if we don't know how or when.
5: That's it.
4: We got to believe.
5: We got to believe.
4: If you believe, it's going to happen. And I believe that you, too, are going to become a Jazz Messenger. 800-574-5886. 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I'm going to leave you today with Richard Groove Holmes, grooving with Mr. G on KUVO Jazz.

0: My name is John Wettenkamp, and I'm a resident of Northeast Denver. 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
1: And it is the first day of our fall. 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
2: Hello, hello. Happy to be here.
1: Okay. Being a little closer to the mic. You have a really soft voice.
2: Uh-oh, can you hear me now?
1: I can hear you now.
2: Okay, hello, hello. Happy afternoon. Happy Friday. I'm happy to be here.
1: Absolutely. You know, boy, this is just day one. So, you know, you will have plenty of reasons by day five to think about what Kuvo means to you, what Kuvo brings to your life. You know, I talk to a lot of you guys out at different clubs and everything, and, you know, through the text, and you always tell me about how Kuvo is getting you through the day, how a song, particular song, inspired you. One gentleman even told me once that a song just made him think of one of his old loves, and it just made him cry. I mean, that's amazing. But think about what the music does for you, and think about a station like Kuvo, 800-574-5886-KUVO.org. We aren't just playing jazz. Kuvo doesn't just play it. It houses it. It cares for it and gives it room to grow. And this fall pledge drive is a short period when you can help jazz thrive. Speaking of thriving, I mean, without, you know, the things that we do here, we couldn't branch onto a sister station like The Drop.
2: Yeah, absolutely. I really, it's such an honor to be part of the sister station, but also our station wouldn't even exist if it wasn't for a station like Kuvo. And I've said this before in previous pledge drives that a lot of the hip hop and R&B and the soul that we play, it stems from jazz, and they sample jazz for generations and generations. And it's super intergenerational, which also reminded me of a story of when I was also working like the front desk of the building at the time. The studio club performances that happen, they would always bring in like high school and middle school bands that are super passionate about jazz, and they kill it, you know? Like, you see these young children, these young students that are playing the drums, that are playing guitar, singing, vocalists, because they're also very passionate about jazz. And I think that speaks volumes to what type of station Kuvo Jazz really is, you know, and the generations that it impacts. It's not just one specific group of people.
1: Exactly.
2: It's all over the place. So that's what's the beauty of being part of Kuvo Jazz, and what has allowed us to also have 104.7 The Drop too.
1: Absolutely. Let the church say amen.
2: Amen. Amen. Thank you, church.
1: Okay. And before we move along, I have to thank some people who pledged during the last hour. For example, we have one for this hour, Richard, an old friend from Philly. Philly, represent. Oh. Thank you. Wayne, who enjoys Kuvo immensely. Megarella, who loves Cleo, who just left Cleo Parker Robinson. Mary Kay, Highland Ranch, Cameron in Portland. I love this. Kuvo is great for my nervous system. Thanks. My spouse and I recently moved to Buenos Aires. Wow.
2: Oh.
1: And I still love listening to Kuvo. And there's even more. But right now, we are going to get back into music. And while you're listening to the music, give us a call. 800-574-5886. 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

0: 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I've been a member of KUVO for over 30 years. 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I heard some of the deepest stuff, the deepest, most obscure tracks that I've ever heard. So I feel like KUVO is definitely a part of the musicians community. This is the community where I belong. Let's do this together.
1: That's right. 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And you know, from brass to bass, KUVO brings it all. I'm Kim Berry, joined by Indigo Jones, who is on our sister station, The Drop. What time are you on?
2: Yeah, so I'm on from weeknight 7 p.m. to midnight. My show is called The Vibe because that's literally all we love to do is just vibe. You know, whether it's upbeat or slow down, like we just love to have a good time. I like to be your best friend on air, so that's what I'm here to do.
1: She's so, I mean, many of you have seen her at the front desk. In fact, the last fun drive, one of my guests was just going on and on and on about how sweet you are. I said, yeah, that's Tabitha. But we need that kind of upbeat, youthful energy. And the beautiful thing, as you were saying, is the intergenerational thing that's happening here. I mean, we have, of course, playing the elders and the masters. And, of course, all the young people who are coming up. Like you were saying, for example, all of the high school students. Yeah. You know, that's a beautiful thing that we offer that to young people. Not only do they learn from listening to the station and learn about different, you know, artists and different genres, you know, but they have an opportunity to come and play and be on the air. I think that is so wonderful, especially when we have those events where their parents can come.
2: Yeah.
1: It is adorable just to see how proud the parents are.
2: No, for sure. And it's just really cute to see, like, younger students get geeked out. Even, like, people my age, you know, just get so geeked out about KUVO Jazz and, like, the vibe of the station and the energy that it gives. Mm-hmm. And I guess another story that I have to give on that, too, is seeing Eyes perform for Jazz Odyssey. Like, I think it was last year in October when back at Two Moons.
1: Yeah, I remember that.
2: It was such a wonderful performance because you could see, again, that intergenerational crowd come together. And Eyes, their style of music is very, like, in like experimental hip hop infused with jazz. Like, you definitely hear that jazz sound, and even they have a live band, you know, that's really, really good. And it was, I was open to that. And I think that's what KUVO does a good job of, not just the intergenerational crowd, but also exposure to some of the local talent that is influenced by jazz, and other people who are fans of jazz and hip hop can come together because of events like Jazz Odyssey. And if it wasn't for, if you know, for KUVO and for the support, because of you supporting, we're able to put on these events that are good for our community, for other people to know about other local artists that are influenced by that. Yeah,
1: and to let people learn about the music. You know, I was talking to Nicholas Payton, and yes, the interview is on our website, by the way.
2: Hey.
1: And we were just thinking about different ways to get people into the music, younger people. And I said, you know, I was thinking about it. I said, people like me and Nicholas in our generation, we kind of came through the back door. Although he's from New Orleans, of course, he was influenced by all that music. His father is a professional musician. His mom is also a professional opera singer. People like us, we kind of came through what was popular then, like George Benson and Ronnie Laws and the Crusaders. They weren't the Jazz Crusaders anymore. They were Crusaders playing funk and R&B mixed with jazz. And I see that a sort of kind of thing's happening now.
2: Yeah.
1: It's just, look, whether you come to the front door, the back door, side door, as long as you come through the door.
2: Yes.
1: 800-574-5886, KUVO.org. And we're going to get back to some music now. 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
1: That accent, my goodness, I wonder if he's from Australia or England, can't tell. Anyway, thank you, David Harrison, for supporting KUVO 41 years now. And thank you for all of you who have contributed from day one. Kim Berry here, along with Indigo Jones. What's wrong with my mouth? It's always so dry in here, too.
2: It really
1: dry
2: is.
1: Dry or cold.
2: I don't blame you, okay?
1: Dry and
2: people are, like that.
1: Dry and cold. Hey, I'm from the East Coast, you know. I'm still not used to this climate. Anyway, Indigo Jones from our sister station, The Drop. And, you've been bringing light a lot of really interesting stories about intergenerational lovers of different types of music and how we all come together in one big happy family. And that's a wonderful thing. 800-574-5886, KUVO.org. We'd like to thank Luke from Denver, who says, Kuvo is a big part of my life. Jazz makes me happier. And he's glad to have it everywhere he goes. Thank you. He's listening to the app. We appreciate you. Luke, Bonnie from Denver, for the music.

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1: Absolutely. Another, you know, when I seen that there's people saying that jazz makes them really happy mm-hmm. and feels really good, that also reminded me of this year's Live at the Vineyards, because what a time to be alive. Like,
0: that was fun.
1: It was so much fun. And I was happy. You know, I felt so free. I felt so in the moment and present. And it felt like there was nobody judging me or, you know, like giving me any types of looks. It was like we were just there in the moment, eating some good food, tasting some wine, and the music. Like Etienne Charles, like he
0: was incredible.
1: He was amazing and dressed to the nine. Like he really ate that, and playing all the you know, playing some like classic throwbacks from the 90s, playing some Michael Jackson, Belle Biv DeVoe.
0: Yeah.
1: Like it was really cool to see him and other people just come together. And we're like, we're just gonna forget all of our problems in the world, and we're gonna dance today.
0: Yeah,
1: and being in that space, it felt so alive. It felt so wonderful. So it was such an honor to be a part of Live at the Vineyards. But again, that's because of the support we get from you. And we're able to do that for, you know, for KUVO and for the community, because that's what we do, is make people feel free and alive.
0: That's right. 800-574-5886, KUVO.org. You know, another great event, again, because I'm pushing the whole intergenerational aspect, the block party.
1: Oh, absolutely. And the block party was amazing too.
0: That's what I'm saying.
1: Oh my gosh, like where does the time go? The block party was phenomenal. Like Butcher Brown really did what they had to do. And also shout out to This Is a Reminder, because they also did an amazing job.
0: They did.
1: Too. Yeah, no, that was really good. Definitely representing from Virginia, I believe, correct?
0: Butcher Brown, they're from Virginia.
1: And it was really cool too, because there's people that weren't even from Colorado that heard about Butcher Brown coming to Colorado. I sat next to a lady who was from Virginia, and she was like, well, he's representing for the city, they're representing for the city, so I gotta come out. And someone from Atlanta, they said that they did a really good job in Atlanta, so they said we gotta come all the way to Denver.
0: Get out.
1: To go. Yeah, it's, and that's kind of that impact that KUVO has, of like, I'm gonna travel from where I'm from to go see this show here, because it makes me feel really good and happy to be here. And that's what's so dope about the events that KUVO Jazz does for the community, and even like being able to do that with a drop, amazing. So
0: yeah, and also the people from Atlanta, they probably heard us on the app. We wouldn't have the app without your support. Again, 800-574-5886, KUVO.org. We have to take care of some business, and when we get back to music, we'll get back to music. And thank you for being here. You just bring so much energy and innocence and enthusiasm to everything that you do here. We really appreciate you. And, you know, and I guess it's been 3 years.
1: Yeah.
0: I've watched you just grow and develop. And now you are a star on the drop.
1: Oh, thank you, Kim. I'm trying to be like you, Miss Kim.
0: So nah, you don't want to be like me.
1: No.
0: You want to be Indigo Jones. But yeah, tell our listeners again what time you're on, like Monday through Friday?
1: Yeah, absolutely. 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

0: Hello, my name is Donovan Perkins, and I am happy to be a jazz messenger. Yeah, I would tell people to listen to Kubo because I feel like it's more about the community than it is about the music. They get people in touch with not only local musicians and artists, but also things like the Eats and Beats, where they discover new food and constantly doing events around Denver that are just like bring people together. It is for all these reasons and more, I hope you will also become a jazz messenger and keep the music alive.
1: And thank you for that vote of support. 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Joining me on the other side of the table, speaking of community and Eats and Beats, and boy, you're wearing many hats. Abby Clark, who is co-anchor or co-host of the morning set, and also Jazz Odyssey in a lot of different areas.
2: Yeah.
1: So you're doing some of everything.
2: Hey, Kim. Thank you so much for having me. I'm excited to be a part of the first day of the fun drive. Mm-hmm. It is day one, people. And so we're inviting you to become a member today. If you ever felt captivated because you felt blown away by the music, mm-hmm. or amazed or enthused or loved the stories that Kim Berry shares, now's your time to make a difference. So it's easy. 800-574-5886 is the number to call, or head to the website, KUVO.org, and make that big impact, because we feel it here.
1: Absolutely. You know, jazz has a home here, but it also moves, connecting neighborhoods, schools, and stages. 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You know, I've been talking in this drive about the beauty of having intergenerational events and intergenerational music. When I was interviewing Nicholas Payton, we were talking about how we got into the music and how to get more people into the music. But I remember I said, you know, I was not always a jazz purist. We, people like us, we came through the back door. We listened to people like George Benson, Ronnie Laws, the Crusaders. Mm-hmm. They weren't the Jazz Crusaders back then, you know. And I think Jazz Odyssey is a good vehicle to bring people to the table and, you know, have them explore and understand the music. And then once they get into somebody like Butcher Brown and Nicholas, it's like a tree. I mean, they can learn about this artist, that artist, and it just goes on and on and on.
2: Seriously, I hear that a lot on the Jazz Odyssey from listeners that text in. Mm-hmm. Hey, thank you for bringing me into this new artist so I can, you know, better understand. Mm-hmm. Or I threw it back to Ronnie Laws last night.
1: Oh, wow.
2: Who is kind of a jazz adjacent back in the day.
1: Oh,
2: and
1: yeah.
2: So, yeah, I mean, like you said, it's an evolution. It is. There's many doors to get into jazz, mm-hmm. and we're really lucky that we cover such a wide variety. Where else are you finding that on the air? And you, Kim Berry, as the music director, you really are looking for those new, fresh artists that are continuing taking the torch, and we mm-hmm. are so appreciative of it. So mm-hmm. because you love that, too, I'd love for you to let us know at 800-574-5886. Give us a gift of any amount that's right for you, and we'd love to thank you because we can see whatever comments you leave.
1: Yeah, actually, let me check here. We do have some people that we need to thank.
2: Yay.
1: Mary Ann from Livermore,
2: yes.
1: Colorado. I absolutely love Kubo. I learn a lot. I love hearing that. I
2: yep.
1: learn, you know. Who else? I think we thanked Luke Schneider. If not, Kubo. No, we did, but I'm going to say it again. Kubo is a big part of my life. Jazz makes me happier. And you're glad to have it everywhere you go.
2: I feel
1: so,
2: that.
1: Yeah. Absolutely. And of course, somebody contacted us from Buenos Aires.
2: Oh, really?
1: And you know they're listening to the app. And really, we wouldn't have that app without you, without
2: That's
1: your
2: right.
1: contribution and your vote of confidence. 800-574-5886, KUVO.org. Remember those numbers, that website. And we're going to get back into music on Kubo Jazz.

0: Hello, my name's Leo, and I've been listening to KUBO Jazz 89 literally since day one. I'll never forget my grandmother calling to tell us to get up to Denver so we could hear the new jazz station. I've been a jazz messenger for over 20 years now, and it's been one of the best investments I've ever made. The passion and knowledge of the on-air hosts have taught me so much about the music I love and have become like family to me. 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Become a jazz messenger today, and I hope to see you at this year's Jazz Messenger Party. Thank you.
1: Oh, what a nice testimonial there. It's really nice. You know, I was thinking, you know, the trombone player, Chris Glassman?
2: Yeah.
1: He has been listening to KUBO all of his life.
2: Really?
1: Yeah, he has. He remembers listening when he was a little boy. Of course, he's got to be like in his 30s now. I don't know if you got a chance to meet him at Live at the Vineyards.
2: No, I have not yet, but I want to.
1: He was there. He was one of the trombone players.
2: Oh, right on. Then I did, because he signed the poster we gave.
1: Yeah.
2: Cool, cool.
1: That just blows my mind, because now he's in Michigan working at Interlochen.
2: Wow.
1: And I do believe he went to the University of Michigan. Everybody's going to Michigan, Kim. He went to Michigan State. So he's part of that whole incredible group of musicians from Michigan State, like Jocelyn Gould and Randy Napoleon, Alton Sinclair, KUBO's baby brother. who else? I mean, the list goes on and on. It's incredible. And, of course, heading it all is Rodney Whittaker, one of my jazz heroes. Think about your jazz heroes, and every time you hear them on the station, and give us a call, 800-574-5886, KUVO.org. You know, Christopher was very lucky to have a jazz radio station, right in his vicinity. And, of course, now he wouldn't have to go to his grandparents' house or whatever. He would have the app, so he can listen to it on the app.
2: Anywhere.
1: That's true. Joining me on the other side of the table is Abby Clark, who is the host, co-host of the morning set, also host of Jazz Odyssey on Thursday nights. I know there's something else you do. I'm forgetting it.
2: Well, those are the two main shows for sure. And I help out with Jazz Odyssey Presents, which is our live music series, which we just kicked off a week ago?
1: No, it was last week.
2: Last week. Time is flying.
1: I know.
2: Last week, it was amazing. Ian Gilly and Same Sky kicked off the event. And just to be in community with our people, it really feels like a family reunion every single time.
1: Mm-hmm.
2: And, you know, at that event, several other artists came to support the artists
1: on
2: the stage.
1: Yeah, that's really nice.
2: Exactly. And like you were sharing about where these artists, you know, went to school and what they're doing now. We love celebrating their accomplishments. We love sharing their latest music with you so that you can stay connected. And the cool thing about jazz is you get to oftentimes meet these players and really have like an actual connection with them. And that's really the spirit of jazz, that individuality. And that's what we uplift here, home for jazz, home for Latin blues and soul. And so we are kicking off our fall pledge drive. Spring was the last one we had months ago. It's crazy.
1: It seemed like it was a couple of months ago, actually. I'm serious.
2: But hey, here we are to invite folks to get on board, to invite you to get on board because you listen and because you care about this station. Give us a call at 800-574-5886, KUVO.org.
1: You know, the new venue for Jazz Odyssey, it has a really nice vibe because it's very relaxed. And it has those couches and tables, which is just so relaxing.
2: Lounging.
1: And I could see where, a lot of different people, a lot of different types of people actually were there and could just come together. It kind of has kind of a hippie vibe to me. I mean, it's just what I thought, a little bit of a hippie vibe.
2: Yeah.
1: But if you have not come to any of the Jazz Odyssey events, please come to our next one because this is a really, really nice venue. A lot of room to kind of spread out and, you know, it's a nice place.
2: Yeah, Town Hall Collaborative right on Santa Fe.
1: Mm-hmm.
2: Our Jazz Odyssey Presents series is anchored on the third Wednesday of the month. And so we'll be meeting again October 24th. First is the next one, and we'd love to see you there. I mean, this is part of what we do here at KUVO is we love not only to play the music and to honor on the airwaves the storytelling, but also to bring the music live right in front of you. One of the tiers for giving is our studio club, and that is just like a jam because you get to go to a concert every single month with a partner and enjoy the music right here in the studio. It's like really, really a great level to be a part of.
1: again, community, that is what we are all about and what we are part of. And it's just so nice to go out to these events and meet, you know, people who listen to the station, appreciate the station. I mean, it's sometimes when you're here in the building, you kind of I wouldn't say you just kind of get disconnected because you are so busy doing what you do here. And then you go out in the community and see the effect. 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
1: Yeah, that difference, I think, is because there are people, actual human beings, that care and love this station and want to ensure that it has all of the support it needs. 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So that is a huge testament.
0: It is.
1: But I hear constantly the music is fulfilling. I hear that it inspires people. It takes away from the chaos of life just for a moment. You can get up and dance if you want to move your body. It brings you back to a loved one. It brings you forward into the music. 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So make the pledge.
0: That's right, 800-574-5886, KUVO.org. I can remember times when people have, artists are very much involved in the station. I mean, as listeners as well, like when people have said, I'm just enjoying the show and I'm shedding to the music. I'm like, wow, that's really nice. Or, an artist that says, I'm painting. And what you played inspired me, and I'm painting this and that and the other. Aww. And of course, we have our poets like Andy O.
1: Yep.
0: And, it just inspires people in so many different ways. And it's a beautiful thing that we can have a vehicle to make that human connection. That's very important. It's not just us, playing records like some top 40 DJ. there's a lot of interaction with the people who are listeners.
1: Totally.
0: Yeah, and we want to hear from you. 800-574-5886, KUVO.org. Time to take care of some business. And Abby, thank you for riding shotgun with me this afternoon. I'm sure you're going to go your cot in the back.
1: My absolute pleasure, Kim. Thank you for having me. I love this place. What can I say?
0: I know. We have a, what's it called, a relaxation room?
1: Is yes, that what... we do. Unplug a little bit.
0: Go to the relaxation room.
1: Yes, I will.
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0: Hi, I'm Elizabeth, and I'm a jazz messenger. I'm a Colorado native, and I've been listening since 1985, the very beginning. 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Become a jazz messenger today.
1: Wow, Elizabeth, thank you. Since 1985, that's amazing. I haven't listened to any radio station for that long, and if I did, they changed format or went off the air or something like that. So we really, really appreciate those many, many years of support. It is 3:16 now. 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
2: Greetings.
1: Of The Night Beat and The Night Side. And I guess you're a night owl, too. This is the first day of our fall fun drive, and we want to hear from you. 800-574-5886, KUVO.org. You know, I was just listening to that Butcher Brown and Nicholas Payton tune, and that energy is pure Kuvo jazz, or, you know, jazz-influenced music. I'm Kim Berry. Like I said, Andy O is with me, and this is the first day of our pledge drive, and we are the place where jazz lives because listeners like you support it. KUVO.org, 800-574-5886. You know, Andy, it's just so nice to when you go out to the clubs and all the different events, and people just show how much they love and appreciate the station. And sometimes, you know, we're being here, we're so engrossed in, you know, what we do on our daily, you know, basis, daily tasks, in a way you kind of forget about, you know, how many people really, really, really, really love what we do.
2: Oh, yeah, yeah. I don't know why, but I'm always amazed when somebody even recognizes me, and or just by the tone of my voice, and, oh, you're Andy O, you know, and they recognize us by that, not necessarily because, well, it's radio, not TV, so, but, you know, it's wonderful to meet all the, you know, every time I go to an event, I meet a lot of really wonderful people who dig the music, so we thank you for keeping locked in with KUVO, and I'm happy to be sitting in with you today, Kim. It's our fall membership drive, and you know, Kuvo's, we are into our 41st year of broadcasting, so think about that. Over four decades
1: Thanks to you, the listener, incredible music.
2: Yeah. Mm-hmm. So it's, you know, we don't get here by accident. Like Kim said, it's all on you. We rely entirely on you, our listener members, to stay vital and robust because we don't get money coming in from any place else but you. That's how it goes. And we kind of, I think we like it that way, you know. I'm happy to, you know, hear from y'all. So our numbers are 1-800-574-5886. You can also reach out online at kubo.org. And while you're there, you can take a look at the new swag. We got, you know, like as always, every pledge drive, we got a new wrinkle. So check it out. And, you know, thank you for your generosity.
1: Absolutely. Our members, people like you, keep the music going, and your engagement and your support make a huge difference. So again, thank you. Or as the Danes say, Susan talk, manga talk, talk. In other words, thank you, 1,000 thank yous, 1,000,000 thank yous. So we appreciate you. 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That is a blast. 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
2: Yeah,
1: I really like doing that. So call
2: now. I like it in this building. I really do.
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0: Hi, I'm Linda Lindbergh. I am a jazz messenger. I've supported Kuvo since 2013. 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
1: And thank you for that wonderful testimonial, Linda. It is 3:30, and it's Friday. TGIF. Always say that on Friday. But it's also the very first day of our ball fundraiser, and we'd like to hear from you. You know these numbers by now. 800-574-5886, KUVO.org. Joining me on the other side of the table is Andy O.
2: Hi.
1: The night owl who does the night beat and night side.
2: That's right.
1: The night beat.
2: I had to start doing that so I wouldn't mix them up anyway. Because I would be saying it was
1: the night
2: beat. What show am I doing here? At any rate, it's fun to bring music. I'm that night radio guy, I guess.
1: Yeah, you are.
2: You know, although I did during COVID, I was the morning host for a while.
1: That's when I started listening to the station.
2: So we had the night side and the bright side. Anyway, hey, listen. If not for jazz radio like Kuvo, jazz music is a struggle. You know, there's not a lot of push from the major corporate record companies. The jazz record companies are definitely, you know, working it. But without getting it out there for people to hear, you know, like finding out about that Butcher Brown and Nicholas Payton album, people might not know that was happening.
1: Mm-hmm.
2: And it's thanks to radio stations like Kuvo and others and your support of those stations that jazz is continuing to grow and thrive. And that's a fact. It thrives because there are radio stations like this one that bring you new music all the time. Kim does such a marvelous job of bringing the new music in, you know, bringing it in off the street and putting it on your radio.
1: Not quite off the street. Why would you?
2: I don't know. I watch too many episodes of Starsky and Hutch. That's what's going on.
1: Bringing it in off the street. You know, speaking of Starsky and Hutch, here's some trivia for you guys. And write this down because I might make you use it during the next giveaway. Starsky and Hutch, Bernie Hamilton, who played their
2: Boss? The guy who yelled all the time.
1: Chico Hamilton's brother.
2: I did not know that.
1: Yeah.
2: Wow.
1: Chico Hamilton's brother. They even look alike, so that's a beautiful thing. Write that down, and I'm going to ask you that question during our next giveaway. But right now, we aren't doing any giveaways. 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

0: I'm Olivia. I'm a jazz messenger. I support Kuvo because it's what I listen to most mornings, and it's what my dogs love to listen to when I leave the house. 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
1: I like that. Well, leave the music on for her animals. Let me tell you, my cat Toto, and yes, somebody was laughing because I have a cat named Toto, you know, because I love The Wizard of Oz. Toto was really hip. He liked Train. He liked Wayne. He liked Joe Henderson.
2: So your cat likes saxophonists.
1: Well, he's gone to what they call it, the Rainbow Bridge, lived to be 22 years old.
2: Yeah.
1: He was hip. He was very hip.
2: I had a cat whenever I put on, I'd put on Keith Jarrett, you know, solo piano. He'd settle right down between the speakers and just sit there with his eyes closed and purr. You know, nothing else, just Keith Jarrett.
1: You know, That's interesting.
2: Yeah.
1: Yeah, so even animals are hip to this music as well. But we want to hear from the pet parents right now. 800-574-5886, KUVO.org. 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What a groove to set the mood. That's the magic of Kuvo Jazz. Again, welcome to the first day of our Fall Pledge Drive. 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I was just thinking, Andy, about just so many of the wonderful community events that we have.
2: Oh, yeah.
1: I mean, it's just to the point where sometimes I have to, like, pace myself, you know, because you can really, like, just go out almost every night, basically, with something like that. And it's just so much great music here, especially in a tune, a town like Denver. I remember, yes, I'm a snobby East Coaster. When I heard that there was a jazz station in Denver, I'm like, well, where's the jazz in Denver? Like, a jazz station? I remember thinking that was just so strange, but little did I know. How about that?
2: Well, I remember, Time Magazine talking about, you know, Denver having jazz and, you know, jazz for cowboys, it was saying. I was like, you know, come on now.
1: What is jazz?
2: We haven't had cows since the 60s, really.
1: Well, jazz for cowboys, what, Sonny Rollins, Way Out West?
2: Well, there you go. How about that, right?
1: Like jazz for cowboys.
2: Know. Hey, I want to say thanks to Fred, who stepped up, the very generous big-time pledge there from Denver, Colorado. Thank you, Fred. It's nice somebody broke the ice there. Glad to hear from you. So how about you? It's your turn. Make that phone call at 800-574-5886. Or if you're, at work and you can't be on the phone, go ahead and do it online at kuvo.org. This new shirt, I got to say, I like the color.
1: Mm-hmm.
2: What do they call it? Cornflower blue? It's kind of a blue.
1: Something like that,
2: yeah. It's pretty. And it's great design.

0: 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So give us a call. We're running up on time here. 800-574-5886.
1: That's right. And thank you for riding shotgun with me this afternoon.
0: Always happy to do it.
1: Andy, you know, again, we have so many wonderful programs to provide for you, but Friday night is one of my favorites. 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

0: everyone out there in Radio Land. Roger Freeman here from Lakewood. Hey, I used to do a show called Jazz Around Midnight in Ann Arbor, Michigan for you University of Michigan folks. And I'm a sax player, and for that and so many other reasons, I'm a jazz messenger. 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
1: Roger, thank you. Thank you so much for your support. We really appreciate it. Hi there. Happy Friday. 15 after 4. My name is Paul Donovan, and this is day one of our fall pledge drive. And we have to do this because we're a public radio station. And what, about a year or so ago, Steve Chavis from The Morning Set joins me this hour.
2: Hi,
1: Steve,
2: Paul.
1: Thanks for being here.
2: Yeah, man.
1: And, federal funds went away. I mean, that was a big chunk, although the majority is community support. But that big chunk went away, and that hasn't been fixed yet. We're working on it.
2: Well, yeah, that's who knows when that will turn around and that will change.
1: Yeah, so we're definitely 100% community supported.
2: Yay!
1: So that's why we're doing this fall pledge drive. We're looking for new givers. And that is you. You're listening right now. Maybe you make a habit of it. And if you haven't come aboard, this is when you do it. And how you do it, 800-574-5886. Or you can go online to kuvo.org. But yes, definitely. We'll take a few days out of the week and... well, actually, this is going to go until next Friday. So hopefully we hit our goal. Fingers crossed. We're going to do this. Steve, I mean, we just an overwhelming support already here on day one.
2: Well, a new hour. And I'd like to offer just a really practical benefit that I get from KUVO every day.
1: Yeah.
2: Mental health on the drive home.
1: Yeah.
2: On the drive home, I happen to be one of those road warriors on I-25, and I have been driving that piece of road for a while now.
1: Yeah.
2: I've seen it all. I've been through a lot of it.
1: Yeah.
2: And especially on a rainy afternoon like this, right now, a little downpour. I mean, is that somebody's umbrella turned backwards?
1: I saw people running down Arapahoe here.
2: Okay, so my hands are at 10 and 2. I've got the death grip on the steering wheel.
1: Yes.
2: And the thing that calms me and keeps me in a good frame of mind is the music you play every afternoon on Evening Jazz. So thanks to you, Paul, for keeping me on the road and in between the dotted lines.
1: If you can see the dotted lines.
2: Instead of drifting. Well, that's a wintertime story, and it's only September. So I'm not worried about that. I'm just saying I'm glad that you... and the music and KUVO are here to help me with my commute. And a lot of people still listen to the radio in their car. You may be listening right now, so you won't be able to dial your phone or go to the website. But you can do that when you get home. And for those that can, please do, because this fall pledge drive is important to KUVO. But we want to keep KUVO strong for the community. And help me drive home safely.
1: Yes. Yes, and I don't see any incidents on the traffic board, but I see a lot of slow traffic everywhere. And I'm thinking, that's probably because of the rain or the wet pavement. You can't see the stripes. So thank you for listening. Thank you for your support. 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Something from Nicole Zoraitis from her new album, The Devil I Knew. Won't make it out alive here on KUVO.

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2: Thank you, David. 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
2: 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Stormy. Lots of parties in here at 8 o'clock. Kick off our weekend. But we're here now.
3: Yeah.
2: And we hope that you will give like Matt in Lyons. Matt says,
3: thank you.
2: KUVO provides diverse, world-class jazz programming and top-notch knowledgeable hosts. 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Thanks for all you do. Matt,
3: Wow. Thank
2: you.
3: Wow.
2: Thank you so much. Maybe someone else is listening right now and that stirred something in them. They're this close to calling or going online. And, you know, we have great thank you gifts, too.
3: Well,
2: Steve Chavis of the Morning Set.
3: Thank you. Great to be here at the other 4:30. I'm familiar with
2: the earlier 4:30.
3: With the earlier
2: the dark one.
3: But this is the other one. I really enjoy being here at 21st and Arapahoe live.
2: Yes.
3: On the radio. I love looking down Arapahoe Street, and when it's rainy like this, I see the lights reflecting off the wet asphalt. It's just one of those idyllic sort of, it's a jazz night.
2: It is. It's a jazz vibe going on right now.
3: It's a jazz night, and I'm glad you're with us. Good to be with you, Paul. Good to see you. And, you know, the music is keeping me energized here at the other end of my day, and I appreciate it, man. It's good to have the other drive time guy taking care of business.
2: Right.
3: the way you do.
2: Right. Well, you know, this is my favorite time of the day.
3: Okay. All
2: it's
3: right.
2: My favorite time of the day because I get to play.
3: And
2: the music is just so uplifting.
3: Yeah.
2: I mean, I can't help but listen for 4 hours straight because that's my show.
3: Yeah.
2: You know, I mean,
3: we don't let him out. The door's locked on the outside.
2: I mean, when I'm not working, you know, I'm driving, I've got us on.
3: Yeah, yeah.
2: Because it just takes my mind off of other things.
3: Hey, I'm thinking about this weekend and this evening, and my go-to for information about what's happening is KUVO.
2: Yeah.
3: You've got a great catalog of information here at your fingertips, and you're passing it on every afternoon. The KUVO website is your secret weapon. I've outed you now. Now everybody knows where you get your stuff from. The KUVO he's not just
2: that's
3: off the
2: my
3: top
2: cheat
3: of his
2: sheet,
3: head,
2: man.
3: Right?
2: Like okay, so for instance, tonight at Muse Performance Space, it's celebrating Miles and Train at 100. That's tonight at 7. And that's Stafford Hunter, Eric Gunnison, Gabe Roop, Todd Reed, Jordan Duke. That sounds like a fun night tonight.
3: Top notch. And they've got a great celebration of Miles and Train, who both had centennials this year.
2: Yeah.
3: You heard all about it on KUVO. There are so many. 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
2: Yeah.
3: But we need people who are like really acting and moving on the music. 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
2: All right. 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Bassist Charles Fambro from his 1995 album, Keeper of the Spirit. Here is Descarga on KUVO.

0: This is Jim from Lakewood. 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
2: 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You're right. Latin jazz and salsa, blues and soul, Native American and global sounds. Mm-hmm. Where else are you going to get that?
3: Nope, not going to happen anywhere else.
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3: It is one of a kind. 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You don't know what you're going to get when you tune into KUVO, but you know it'll be good.
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3: Hi.
2: It's Friday afternoon, Latin Soul Party in here to kick off the weekend at 8, but this is our fall pledge drive. So welcome. Thank you for turning us on. Thank you for your support. If you're already a supporter, thank you. We appreciate it. That's what's keeping the lights on, keeping the music on at 89.3 on your FM dial.
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2: Yes.
3: From our studios. When we moved to this building here, along with Rocky Mountain PBS, we got a really, we pulled together a lot of equipment, and we've been able to do some great audio and YouTube broadcasts. In fact, sometimes it even shows up on Channel 6. Live music we record here shows up on Rocky Mountain Public Media, RMPBS. It's really a cool musical community we have here, and maybe most especially, Paul, the high school collegiate series.
2: I love that.
3: With students doing their best.
2: Yes.
3: Band directors really running them through their paces to get them ready to perform on the radio. It's a really cool thing. And shout out to all the music students and band directors. We've got a great relationship with them, and we've got quite a season ahead with 4 or 5 more before we get to the end of the term in May.
2: You know, it's wonderful to see so many people excited about jazz music, young people.
3: Yeah.
2: You know, picking up that instrument. And that, you know, we want this. You know, jazz is not an oldies radio format.
3: There you go.
2: It isn't.
3: Tell them about it.
2: You know, we can't forget the standards, because that's what's inspiring the young musicians today.
3: Tell them about it, Paul.
2: And we're getting, you know, and jazz is like, you know, let's mess up this song. I don't know who said that, but you take something perfectly perfect.
3: It was fine. It was perfectly fine.
2: And then you mess it up.
3: What are you doing to my song?
2: Like Miles said, play the mistakes.
3: Hey, it doesn't sound like it does on the record. and Miles said, if you want to hear the record, go get the record. They're going to play it differently. When the students and the professionals get in our studios, they play it differently, and it's awesome.
2: Okay, so we're here, we're yakking because we need new supporters to come aboard, jazz messengers. And we want to thank Matt in Lyons.
3: Hey.
2: Fred in Denver, Marianne in Livermore.
3: Thank you.
2: Where's Livermore?
3: Northern Colorado.
2: Had to look it up.
3: Yeah. Okay.
2: Northwest of Fort Collins.
3: Okay, there you go.
2: Heading to the hills.
3: Hey, people all over are getting on board because the music does something. 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Please do it now, though. 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Many people come aboard at $10 a month. Some people say, hey, look, I can do 50 now, but then they'll do 75 and come back around. If you don't want to do it online, you can call, and an operator will talk you through.

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5: Okay, there's inspiration right there. 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
6: Well, it's coming up, and we're not talking about the date. 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
5: Yeah.
6: But the regular monthly deduction from my bank account is like one of the best.

0: 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But that regular support, modest, what you can afford, boy, does it make a difference, Paul.
1: Yes. And right now is the best time to do it because our thank you gifts are limited numbers.
0: Yeah, that's true. Yep.
1: Like the new blue shirt. I have not seen the blue before.
0: Oh, the cornflower blue.
1: Cornflower. I was going to say blueberry, but cornflower.
0: Short sleeve T-shirt with our lingo on the front and that beautiful 2026 artwork on the back.
1: Oh, yeah. Oh, yeah. And we got the tote bag and we got the sweatshirt because it's fall. You... So check it out right now online at KUVO.org or call 800-574-5886. 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And what that means is that you're promising to give to KUVO once a month.
0: Oh,
1: it
0: yeah.
1: could be $5, $10, $20, whatever you feel comfortable with.
0: And set it up automatically so you don't have to worry about it. I mean, you know, forgetful Jones here. 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
0: Well, he's kicking me off the bandwagon, folks. There's more music to be played.
1: I've got some
0: I'll move on.
1: I've got some Langston Hughes project here. Meet me at Congo Square. That's a good Friday song, don't you think?
0: Absolutely. Paul, thanks for the music. Thanks for getting me home safely. I need this afternoon evening mix that you provide. I need KUVO. I am inviting a lot of our listeners to join us as well. 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It's our fall pledge drive. Let's go.

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2: Man, we appreciate our members and our supporters. Jeff, thank you so much for sharing that with us. My name is Paul Donovan. On this Friday afternoon, about 15 after 5, Latin Soul Party starts our weekend tonight at 8 o'clock. And man, it's our fall pledge drive. We're public radio. We don't play commercials. And you get something here you don't get anywhere else. Thanks to all of our supporters. But we're constantly in need of growing our support staff. And that means you. Can you help us keep this radio station on? This is where jazz lives because listeners support it. And I'm joined this hour by Andy O. I would say host of, but there's a long list there.
3: there's a night side and a night beat, and yeah. Then whenever somebody's not around, I'm around.
2: You are around, so thank
3: I'm
2: you.
3: The sixth man here.
2: Yes.
3: Well, I'm happy to do that and happy to be sitting in with you, Paul. You know, together between the two of us, we got decades of radio under our belt.
2: Yes.
3: And for 41 years, Kubo's been a North Star for this music.
2: Yeah.
3: It only stays vital and robust because of you, the listener member, though. It's 41 years, and that says a lot, but it's always a case of what have you done for me lately. We've had 41 years under our belt, but we don't have a couple of good pledge drives, and well, it gets treacherous out there because right. Our support is you. That's what's happened. This is how it goes now. We have to rely on you. You are the serious source of our support, and you are being the serious support for jazz music. You love jazz music. That's why you're listening to this radio station. So the other part of loving jazz music isn't just listening to it, it's supporting it in the myriad ways that you do it, like buying the records, going to the concerts, and supporting a station that plays that music, because we in turn support those things that I just mentioned, you know, concerts and the venues and stuff like that. It's all a microcosm. You support Kubo, in a way you're supporting that bartender over at Dazzle, in a way you're supporting that band playing up at the Muse, you
2: right.
3: know. So it's all connected. We're all on this little boat together. And, well, you know, we don't want to be swimming. We want to keep on cruising along, thanks yeah. to you. Give us a call at 800-574-5886. Support the jazz.
2: Yeah. I mean, this is, and, you know, you mentioned the different ways that how this works in the community here in Denver. And, you know, it's all about the music programs.
3: Yeah.
2: And the schools, you know.
3: Sure, I didn't even go there. We have the students come in and play and stuff like that. That's
2: the high school
3: invaluable.
2: Collegiate series.
3: Yeah, exactly.
2: And so we got to protect those programs as well. In fact, just yesterday when we were giving away tickets, I had a jazz student at UNC, Greeley, wanted in on some tickets of the show we were giving away. And I think it's so cool that we have this wonderful audience of listeners, people that want to learn more about jazz. And I know this is part of your day because you're listening even during this pledge drive. 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
2: 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And thank you so much for stepping up. Matt in Lyons, Fred in Denver, Bonnie in Denver, Richard in Boulder. I'm Paul Donovan on this Friday afternoon, about 5:30. Lance Holt Party's in here live at 8 o'clock to kick off our weekend. And joining me this hour, Andy O.
3: Hey there.
2: Thank you so much for being here today.
3: Well, I think it's great to be in here and you know, make people aware. It's vital to make people aware of what we're doing here. A lot of people are moving to Denver, and this is how this works. There's no commercials here.
2: Yeah.
3: We're not, you know, selling toothpaste or cars. We're not using John Coltrane to sell floor wax. We're, you know, we're doing the due diligence with the music, the real thing.
2: Yeah.
3: This is music that, yes, in some cases, it's background music. I'll grant you that. But like Love Supreme, that's not no background music. You got to sit down with that.
2: Yeah.
3: And this is a station that presents the music in just the right way. There are certain shows that give you the funky party thing, you know.
2: Sure, sure.
3: And then there are other shows that are a little more serious in nature with the music, that approach it with a little more focus, if you will, about what it is and what it's doing. Jazz is a myriad of different types of things, from dance music to thinking music. So whichever it is, it's there for you. We have it. This is a full-service jazz station. Every type of jazz there is, we play at some point or another during our calendar week. So support it. Make it happen. Keep it happening by calling that number, 800-574-5886. And every donation at any amount puts you automatically in a drawing, Paul.
2: Yeah.
3: Well, I mean,
2: oh, yeah.
3: this is a nice thing. Crescendo Fine Audio has put together a turntable direct drive SL 50C, a wireless speaker system.
2: Wireless, yeah.
3: Yeah, wow. So you don't have to deal with
2: patch plugs.
3: Yeah. So you can just, you know, slap that record on there and play it.
2: That's right.
3: You know, because records are back, baby.
2: Oh, yeah.
3: And so we never left. We're still playing you the music in whatever format it comes. We'll play it for you, and we're here for you. So be here for us. Call 800-574-5886. Somebody's got to win that stereo. Might as well be you.
2: Yeah, 800-574-5886. 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And we have a new color for our KUVO shirt. It's blue.
3: Cornflower blue.
2: Like the blues that you get here on KUVO. So that's a thank you gift. We have the tote bag. We have the sweatshirt because it's fall. Or we have the shirt. So, yeah, you know, and when you get that as a thank you gift, you can wear it with pride.
3: Mm-hmm.
2: Show your neighbors. Or when you go grocery shopping. 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I mean, we're in our 41st year here. 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All right, we got Shirley Scott and husband Stanley Turrentine. And this is live from the front room, 1964, Rapid Shave.

0: 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I've been a jazz messenger since the beginning. Well, it was always my go-to because I was exposed to jazz early. I just loved it, and I felt so fortunate that we had it here in Denver. KUVO is our community.
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2: I love how John said, I'm a jazz messenger. He's proud of that. Thank you so much, John, for your support. And that's why we're doing this Fall Pledge Drive. We're looking for more supporters. And decide how much you want to give every month. $5 a month, $10 a month, $20, whatever you feel comfortable with. And we have thank you gifts for you. And here it is on a Friday. We're getting ready for all of our wonderful weekend programming here, starting with a Latin soul party tonight at 8 o'clock, really officially kicking off our weekend. And joining me this hour, Andy O.
3: Hey there. It's great to be in here.
2: Yes. And we got people definitely stepping up, and we appreciate that. John and Summer in Boulder, also Thomas in Boulder, Emily in Fort Collins. So thank you. 800-574-5886.
3: All right. Well, this is a place where we're the bridge. You know, we tell you about that new album.
2: Yep.
3: You know, we tell you about that concert coming.
2: Right.
3: We tell you about a thing like Coltrane's 100th anniversary of his birth, or Miles. You know, this is a conduit to keep you informed and up to date, and about keeping up with your music, you know, because the music isn't just stopping. It keeps creating more and more. And we also don't abandon the music that's the classics, you know.
2: So oh, no.
3: We got one foot in the future and one foot in the past, and all of us right here in the middle, bringing you jazz today and every day because you love it and you're supporting it. So we'll continue to do the same. 800-574-5886. But you give a dance, you got to pay the band. We're not running commercials. We talked about that already. And that's really nice. You know, if you listen to other radio, it's out there.
2: Mm-hmm. Mm-hmm.
3: You'll play 10 minutes of music and maybe 10 minutes of commercials.
2: Sure. Yeah.
3: You know, that's not unheard of. So we do announcements, you know, like the tune in for Paul's show or Kim's show or what have you, things like that. But really, it's not the same. We're not making that extra cash from some corporate thing. We're making cash. We're not. We're nonprofit.
2: Yeah, nonprofit. You know, no commercials.
3: Yeah, yeah, we're just, you know, keeping it going, keeping the music alive, because that's what this mission is. Our mission, should we decide to accept it.
2: Yes.
3: Is to bring jazz and keep it coming and have you coming back for more. 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There's all kinds of reasons, so support it.
2: Community, culture, music. And not only do you get jazz music here on KUVO, we're all about the community. You know, we provide the news. We bring in nonprofit organizations here to share what they're doing. They're rolling up their sleeves doing something for a good cause. And we want to spread that good news. Our public service announcements. 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
3: That's
2: here.
3: A fact. That's a fact. Yeah. You know, people tune in every day. They're used to you bringing them the weather, the traffic, and the great music that you do every afternoon. So don't take that for granted. This is not just a parlor trick that goes away when Paul leaves. It's a 24/7. We're always at it, always bringing the jazz. And we need that support at all times. Please step up. 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
2: Yeah.
3: Whatever works for you. We're not asking you to, you know, go broke in the process. But hey, there are tycoon levels, you know.
2: Come on, bring
3: Come
2: it.
3: Come on, you guys. You know.
2: Yeah.
3: The bigger things where you can. The Studio Club and the Beat Collective.
2: Oh,
3: you know.
2: Yes. We'll talk about that here in a little bit for sure. But we're going to play some music that makes you feel good. It's uplifting. It's enriching. Yeah, that's why you're listening. 800-574-5886. 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

0: Hi, I am Tammy. My husband and I have been Kuvo Jazz Messengers for 6 years. 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
3: Hi.
2: And it is our fall pledge drive. 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But federal funding went away about a year ago. And it's really, really putting a lot of pressure on public radio. So that's why we do these pledge drives, to try to get more support so we can keep this thing going. And I tell you what, it's an art form. It's a cultural institution. We've been here 41 years doing this thing, and we want to keep on going. We partner with local venues like Dazzle, Nocturne, Muse Performance Space, and major events like City Park Jazz, Live at the Vineyards, which was a blast, and Juneteenth, to keep the local art scene thriving, because the culture is important. 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
3: Well, Denver's always been about, you know, jazz music, going back, you know.
2: Yeah.
3: We've had jazz stations. This one's been here 41 years. There were other ones that weren't quite so, you know, around so long. But there's always been jazz on the airwaves. There's always been jazz clubs. There's been jazz musicians here. It's not just a stopover. It's a thing of its own, really. And there are artists who are from here. I like to think about Tia Fuller, who come up in our high school collegiate series.
2: Yeah.
3: And has become a full-fledged force in the world of jazz, and also sitting in Beyonce's band and stuff. To see her mature from a young child, you know, one of Fred's kids, and become, you know, an amazing saxophonist.
2: Yeah.
3: That's something to see, and that was partially, you out there are partially responsible, because we had that venue for her to play in, you know, on the radio, to make it out there in the public. So it's, you know, you don't know how much you really are doing when you support the station. There's so much under the radar that happens, but, you know, without you, it doesn't happen. So please give that support. Make that phone call, 800-574-5886. Jazz is worth supporting. It's a worthwhile thing in your life. How would you feel without it? So how would you feel without this? I don't mean to go all negative Andy on this, but I'm just saying it's important to remind yourself that, well, whatever you spend is what it's worth. And we feel that it's worth quite a bit, or we wouldn't be here spending all our time doing this stuff. 800-574-5886.
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